0: as rescue efforts continue following flooding near the border with Tibet. Authorities say at least 389 people have died and that the number of injured and rescued people had reached 466. More than 200 extra police officers have been deployed to support Cleveland police. It's following a string of incidents, including a head-on crash which killed two police officers and five young men, and a fatal house fire. Investigations are continuing after a woman and a seven-year-old girl died in the blaze in Grangetown near Middlesbrough on Wednesday, which was only a mile away from the scene of Saturday's deadly collision on the A66. One in every £5 of future generations' taxes is set to go on debt interest. That's according to a think tank. The IPPR warns the UK is not on a fiscally sustainable track. William Ellis is their spokesperson.
1: What we're calling for is a rethink of how the government thinks about fiscal rules and fiscal sustainability, you know, once it has a position of strength and once it meets its current rules.
0: Heavy downpours and possible gales are forecast over the bank holiday weekend. The Met Office are warning festival goers to prepare for windy conditions. And Chelsea boss Xabi Alonso says the decision to drop Enzo Fernandez for Chelsea's Carabao Cup win over Luton was not linked to reports he could be about to join Manchester City. The Argentinian was left out of the squad entirely for the 2-0 win at Stamford Bridge. Alonso says the decision was taken in order to give other players opportunities.
2: I'm happy that some players, they had their first minutes in the club. They made their debut. And as well, happy to play the first game, competitive game in the stadium.
0: That's the latest. From Radio News Hub, I'm Grace McIntosh.
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0: Bands of rain and showers moving across many parts, with the most persistent rain towards the northeast. Driest across Northern Ireland, highs of 23 degrees Celsius.

from those heady days of France 98, because we've not heard enough about the World Cup lately, have we? In fact, actually, once we're out of the World Cup, it's like it never really happened. I often wonder how long it would take to become a background subject if we had one. I'd like to think that I might find out someday as well. Anyway, that was Dario G there with Carnival de Paris, ushering us nicely into our time together here at Care Radio. It's Andy Holmes with you for 3 hours of tunes, perfectly adequate banter and musical treats like this from Britney.

0: This is Care Radio. I'm John Warburton, the world's first patient to have brain surgery with live artificial intelligence assistance has successfully had his tumor removed. The AI tool at University College London Hospital interpreted live video of the operation on Rhys Hibbert from Bedfordshire. The system advised surgeons on how to avoid crucial but hidden vessels supplying blood to the brain and near to Rhys's optic nerve. Stay with Care Radio for more news about caring every day.
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3: Remembering how to prepare for a road trip is as easy as spelling it. 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
5: National Highways. Animals can't speak to drivers. But if they could, they would be asking us, telling us by the sounds of it, to put our litter and fruit waste in the bin. Because roadside litter kills an estimated 3 million animals every year. No wonder they sound miffed. So let's lend them a paw. Let's take our rubbish with us and bin it properly. National Highways. And what's that? They said thanks very much.
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The magnificent Lady Gaga there with Paparazzi, the chorus of which will be probably stuck in your head for, I don't know, I'd say a good 4 hours, do you think? And you're welcome. It's Care Radio Anthem time now, and the film Yesterday was on the telly very recently. I don't know whether you've seen it, but the first time I watched it, I was a bit meh, but last week, or whenever it was on, I thought it was absolutely awesome. And I mention this only because this hour's Care Radio Anthem is from the Beatles, and although it's not Yesterday, I don't think you'll be disappointed, but

mean, you know, it doesn't come much more anthemic than that, does it? That's our Kerry, the anthem this hour. Right, what say we do our little regular lyrical teaser challenge for you now? I'll give you the lyrics to a song that I'll play in the next 35 minutes. What is said song? The lyrics this hour are Father Wears His Sunday Best. Now, I think that registers quite high on the doddleometer, and not a very tricky one, that, but as they say, they're only easy if you know the answer. Right, we've got music for you from Adamski and Nelly Furtado, plus Girls Aloud, all lurking round the corner, after the laid-back genius of Michael Bublé.

0: This is Care Radio. I'm John Warburton. New research suggests the newest shingles vaccine is associated with patients experiencing lower risks of serious heart conditions compared to the previous treatment. University of Oxford scientists say the current vaccine, Shingrix, while primarily treating shingles, is also associated with a lower risk of heart attacks, stroke, and heart failure. Benefits were seen in both men and women. Researchers say more work is needed to confirm protection against cardiovascular disease and to discover why this is happening. Stay with Care Radio for more news about caring every day.
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Reminds me of that little sound effect there. Must send a fax. That's Adamski there at Care Radio, featuring Seal, a relative unknown at the time of the release, but has done rather nicely for himself since. Some news for you here. If you are in West Yorkshire, there's a new app available for you if you're a carer. This is from the Care News from last week. 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Basically, it helps you to manage everyday responsibilities and work with other people involved in a person's care. A collaboration tool, if you will. And you can also do other things. You can submit a digital contingency plan to the NHS Patient Records Department so that authorised professionals can access arrangements if they're needed. And they're also looking to expand this into other regions too, so do keep your eye out for that. More care news for you throughout the day and night here at Care Radio. 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

Girls Aloud, and before that, Nelly Furtado. Now, I thought I'd just take this opportunity to give you a little spin around all the other good stuff we've got going on here at Care Radio. It's all on our website, but did you know, on Monday night, Matt Jamieson is here with our album show. Spinning ahead to Tuesdays, we've got Paul Hutton with the 90s show, and then channel hopping with Al after that. Wednesday is home to Peter Fairhead's Country Show, and also Peter Milburn's Sentimental Journey. As I say, all this stuff is on our website and also on our app as well, so get yourself informed as to what's going on here. We'd hate for you to miss out on all this fabulous stuff we've got going on here at Care Radio.

0: This is Care Radio. I'm John Warburton. A new dissolvable 3D printed patch has been developed with the aim of improving treatment for some kinds of skin cancer. Researchers from Queen's University Belfast created a small patch with tiny needles that can deliver anti-cancer drugs through the outer layer of a patient's skin. The scientists say this new method could help reduce the need for repeated skin treatments or more invasive procedures such as injections. Stay with Care Radio for more news about caring every day.
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3: Did you know HGVs have four zones of limited vision around them? 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
4: To our NHS staff, paid and unpaid carers.

from Madness, and also giving us the solution to our lyrical teaser this hour. The words were, Father Wears His Sunday Best. You heard it right there in Our House by Madness. Told you it was an easy one. Right, we'll have another lyrical challenge for you next hour, so you can stand down for a little while we listen to this from the turn of the millennium from the

Kylie with On a Night Like This, and taking us towards our next news bulletin here at Care Radio. I've got time to squeeze in a couple of tunes, starting with this from the Kittens.

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0: search for survivors is continuing for a second night in Nepal and Tibet, where flash flooding on Wednesday devastated the Himalayan border region. More than 30 British nationals are among hundreds of people missing and feared dead. Officials have warned of a possible further flooding risk from a lake close to the devastated area. More than 200 extra police officers are being deployed to support Cleveland police following a series of serious incidents in the Teesside area. Two police officers and five young men died in a crash on the A66 on Saturday, while a woman and a seven-year-old girl died in a house fire in Grangetown on Wednesday. Police are investigating the incident separately, with two men arrested on suspicion of murder over the fire and 17 people arrested following the A66 crash. The criteria for accessing IVF treatments on the NHS will be reviewed for potential expansion in Scotland. The Scottish Government says the national review will consider extending access to single women and couples who have children from previous relationships.
1: Within the next 5 years, the UK is not fiscally unsustainable. We will be okay. But it is important that we act now and change things so that in the future we don't get this problem. So acting early really, really helps.
0: That's William Ellis from the IPPR. The think tank's warning the UK is not on a fiscally sustainable track due to failure to tackle long-term pressures and short-sighted fiscal rules. They say the government should carefully review fiscal framework in the next parliament. In football, Luton Town are out of the Carabao Cup after a 2-0 defeat at Chelsea. But Luton boss Jack Wilshere says he learned some new things about his team.
2: In the league, we're used to having the ball, so learned some new things about my team, about their mentality, and it looked like they actually enjoyed it at times, defending and frustrating Chelsea as much as they did.
0: That's the latest from Radio News Hub. I'm Grace McIntosh.
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0: Bands of rain and showers moving across many parts, with the most persistent rain towards the northeast. Driest across Northern Ireland, highs of 23 degrees Celsius.
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song is peak 90s, even though it was released right at the very, very start of the decade. It's strange how memory does that sort of thing to you, isn't it? Cece Peniston, and finally starting off your second hour of me, Andy Holmes, here at Care Radio. Don't worry, it'll be over soon, but I'll do my best to keep you entertained and energised with a mix of news, care updates and music from the likes of Katy Perry and S Club 7, to name but a few. Here's Gabrielle now.

Now, this is a little bit embarrassing, but I started working in radio in the early 1990s, and I spent the turn of the millennium working for a radio station that seemed to play that song on an almost hourly basis. And it's taken me until today, in 2026, to realise that it samples Knocking on Heaven's Door. Flippin' heck, that's embarrassing. It shows just how much attention I pay to what's going on around me. Although I can say with some confidence that this is Pharrell Williams and Daft Punk at Care Radio with Get Lucky.

0: 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I'm John Warburton. A company has been fined £190,000 for making a huge amount of nuisance calls to elderly people while claiming to be selling devices designed to block unwanted calls. The Information Commissioner's Office said Elderly Aids Limited had deliberately targeted older people, making nearly 760,000 cold calls. Officials said complaints showed the company's callers were aggressive, misleading, and often failed to identify themselves. Stay with Care Radio for more news about caring every day.
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Yes, you can always rely on Katy Perry for a bit of raw energy, can't you? There she goes with Part of Me. And now time for a slightly different type of energy with our Care Radio anthem this hour. This is where we play you a tune that is so large you need a special type of planning permission for it. And this hour, it is the irreplaceable Amy Winehouse.

Anthem from Amy Winehouse and Valerie Lovett to bits. Now, as is my wont at this time every hour, I will present you now with our lyrical teaser challenge. You know the score, I'll give you some lyrics. What song is it from? That song plays at some time before our next news here at Care Radio. It's as easy as that. Our words this hour: cruising through the west side, we'll be checking the scene. Cruising through the west side, we'll be checking the scene. What song do those lyrics come from? Music now from this wonderful lot, it's All Saints.

0: This is Care Radio. I'm John Warburton, the world's first patient to have brain surgery with live artificial intelligence assistance has successfully had his tumor removed. The AI tool at University College London Hospital interpreted live video of the operation on Rhys Hibbert from Bedfordshire. The system advised surgeons on how to avoid crucial but hidden vessels supplying blood to the brain and near to Rhys's optic nerve. 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

That's Vanessa Paradis with Be My Baby, a big tune that was about 5 years after her first big tune, Je Le Taxi. Remember that? Marvellous stuff. Now, if you're an unpaid carer in Worcestershire, you are being encouraged to share your experiences. It's the County Council that wants to hear from you as it begins to update its all-age carers strategy. It wants to get the views of anyone who provides unpaid care for a family member, friend or neighbour, people across all ages. They say that the feedback will help shape future priorities and make sure that ongoing support reflects your experiences as carers and the needs of the people that you look after. And more details on the Worcestershire County Council website. Music continues now with Leanne Rimes.

0: We are Care Radio, and that was S Club's Bring It All Back. Before that, Leanne Rimes, Can't Fight the Moonlight. It's good to see, isn't it, that the weather is starting to sort of calm down from the incessant hot temperatures that we've had for so long. And especially when we had the warning that came out about wildfires, things were getting a little bit scary, particularly in my part of the world, in the West Midlands, where we had lots of wildfires, particularly in and around the Stourbridge area. So thank you so much if you were involved in the emergency services or anyone caring for anyone that was involved in those horrific scenes that we were seeing. It really is good to see such good stuff coming out of such awful circumstances. Right, we have music for you from the Monkees lined up, something from Pink and Busted, and this...
1: Hakuna Matata. What a wonderful phrase.
2: Hakuna Matata.

0: Why, when he was a young warthog.
1: When I was a young warthog.
0: Very nice.
1: Thanks.
0: He found his aroma like a certain appeal. He could clear the savannah after every meal.
1: I'm a sensitive soul, though I seem thick-skinned. And it hurt that my friends never stood downwind. And oh, the shame!
2: What a shame!
1: What a change in my name!
2: Oh, what's in a name?
1: And I got downhearted.
2: How did you feel?
1: Every time that I...
2: Hey, Pumper!
0: Not in front of the kids.
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0: This is Care Radio. I'm John Warburton. New research suggests the newest shingles vaccine is associated with patients experiencing lower risks of serious heart conditions compared to the previous treatment. University of Oxford scientists say the current vaccine, Shingrix, while primarily treating shingles, is also associated with a lower risk of heart attacks, stroke, and heart failure. Benefits were seen in both men and women. Researchers say more work is needed to confirm protection against cardiovascular disease and to discover why this is happening. Stay with Care Radio for more news about caring every day.
1: 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And here's Nikki, driving off for a morning coffee. You know the drill, Nikki. Allow at least 1.5 meters when overtaking cyclists, or more if driving over 30 miles per hour. And for horse riders, like Joe on Daisy here, slow down to under 10 miles per hour and allow at least 2 meters. Whoever you meet, travel like you know them. 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

A mere 974 years off the year 3000, there from Busted. Right, let's get our party frock on, shall we now?

I'm making these too easy, you know. That was the answer to this hour's lyrical teaser. The words were, cruising through the West Side, we'll be checking the scene. You heard those words right there in Get the Party Started by Pink, where we are heading rapidly towards the news with these fab people. Yes, it's the

0: search is on for dozens of missing British nationals in Nepal amid fears that more floods could hit the devastated area. More than 30 British nationals are among hundreds of people missing and feared dead as rescue efforts continue following flooding near the border with Tibet. Authorities say at least 389 people have died and that the number of injured and rescued people had reached 466. More than 200 extra police officers have been deployed to support Cleveland police. It's following a string of incidents, including a head-on crash which killed two police officers and five young men, and a fatal house fire. Investigations are continuing after a woman and a seven-year-old girl died in the blaze in Grangetown near Middlesbrough on Wednesday, which was only a mile away from the scene of Saturday's deadly collision on the A66. One in every £5 of future generations' taxes is set to go on debt interest. That's according to a think tank. The IPPR warns the UK is not on a fiscally sustainable track. William Ellis is their spokesperson.
1: What we're calling for is a rethink of how the government thinks about fiscal rules and fiscal sustainability, you know, once it has a position of strength and once it meets its current rules.
0: Problems with the gun licensing system in England and Wales could be putting public safety at risk. Inspectors say applicants face a postcode lottery in the level of checks they receive. And Chelsea boss Xabi Alonso says the decision to drop Enzo Fernandez for Chelsea's Carabao Cup win over Luton was not linked to reports he could be about to join Manchester City. The Argentinian was left out of the squad entirely for the 2-0 win at Stamford Bridge. Alonso says the decision was taken in order to give other players opportunities.
2: I'm happy that some players, they had their first minutes in the club, and as well happy to play the first game, competitive game in the stadium.
0: That's the latest from Radio News Hub. I'm Grace McIntosh.
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0: Bands of rain and showers moving across many parts, with the most persistent rain towards the northeast. Driest across Northern Ireland, highs of 23 degrees Celsius.
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Everyone's a winner. He's clearly never bought a scratch card, has he? A hot chocolate there, starting off our third hour together here at Care Radio. Thank you hugely for having us on. Always a privilege to be part of your day or night as you do all the hard and often unappreciated work in our health and care sectors. Now, how about we all take a moment to bask in the positivity that is Bill Withers.

the lung capacity that that man must have had. Someone go and grab a peak flow meter. Let's have a look. The vocal talent there of Bill Withers and Lovely Day at Care Radio. Coming up, I'll have news about carers in Shropshire who've been recognised for their dedication, and I'll be spinning the discs from Cyndi Lauper and Yvonne Elliman. Before we get around to any of that, though, here's a little mix.

0: This is Care Radio. I'm John Warburton. A new dissolvable 3D printed patch has been developed with the aim of improving treatment for some kinds of skin cancer. Researchers from Queen's University Belfast created a small patch with tiny needles that can deliver anti-cancer drugs through the outer layer of a patient's skin. The scientists say this new method could help reduce the need for repeated skin treatments or more invasive procedures such as injections. Stay with Care Radio for more news about caring every day.
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6: Carers and NHS workers right across the

Thank you, Yvonne. Good tune there from 1978. Yvonne Elliman with If I Can't Have You. Now let's turn the clock forward 30 years from that particular song for our Care radio anthem this hour. Dance floors all over the world have resonated to this for almost two decades, and I dread to think how many, shall we say, liaisons have resulted from this particular anthem.

Beyonce with our Care Radio anthem, Single Ladies. Now, the time has come around once again where I set you our lyrical challenge. At some point before our next news, I will play a song that contains the following words. Can you guess before you hear it? The words are, now I'm determined, I'm gonna get it right. Not too difficult, that. A very bouncy, dum-de-dum-de-dum type tune, if that helps. Right, time to put a bit of wax on now.

0: This is Care Radio. I'm John Warburton. A company has been fined £190,000 for making a huge amount of nuisance calls to elderly people while claiming to be selling devices designed to block unwanted calls. The Information Commissioner's Office said Elderly Aids Limited had deliberately targeted older people, making nearly 760,000 cold calls. Officials said complaints showed the company's callers were aggressive, misleading, and often failed to identify themselves. Stay with Care Radio for more news about caring every day.
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the rather funked up version of Girls Just Want to Have Fun from Cyndi Lauper. That's Hey Now from 1994. Now, I don't know about you, but I always like hearing about people in the caring profession being recognised for the work that they do. I think with that sort of profession, you know, celebrating others' successes. So I was very pleased to see this in last week's Care News about some foster carers from across Shropshire that have been recognised for their dedication. There was a celebration event held at Shrewsbury Town Football Club, up the Shrews, by the way. It was a big evening bringing together mainstream and kinship carers, and it included three special awards that are worthy of a mention. Denise and Rob Edwards got the long-term commitment award. Carol and Steve Mills recognised for stability and dedication, and Sally Gibson got a special recognition award. Just thought we'd add our congratulations to your already legendary status that's been cemented in Shropshire. And if you've got any similar events or would like us to mention someone who just deserves a little bit of recognition, please let us know. Head over to our website. It's at careradio.org.

We are Care Radio, and that was The Drifters. Before that, Robbie Neville with C'est La Vie. Now, there aren't many songs that can get away with such beautiful, lyrical use of the words Vegemite sandwich, but this one.

0: This is Care Radio. I'm John Warburton, the world's first patient to have brain surgery with live artificial intelligence assistance has successfully had his tumour removed. The AI tool at University College London Hospital interpreted live video of the operation on Rhys Hibbert from Bedfordshire. The system advised surgeons on how to avoid crucial but hidden vessels supplying blood to the brain and near to Rhys's optic nerve. Stay with Care Radio for more news about caring every day.
1: If you see somebody showing any of the signs of a stroke, you don't have to think about it. 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F, face. 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Can they smile? A, arms. 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S, speech. 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
2: There are two types of drive you can have on the motorway. One that feels like this. Or one that feels... like this. The difference is just a few little changes. Like giving more space to the car in front. Or not hogging the middle lane. Because being a little more considerate on the road actually reduces congestion and collisions. Which transforms everyone's journey. So we all feel a little less... and a lot more... National Highways.

A song that's been sampled and covered numerous times over the years, but that was from 1973, New York City, with I'm Doing Fine Now at Care Radio, where we have Patrice Rushen lined up for you after Fairground Attraction.

I told you that our lyrical teaser track this hour was a dum-de-dum-de-dum tune. See? Bareground attraction for you there, containing the lyrics. Now I'm determined, I'm gonna get it right. Well, that's me done and dusted for another stint here at Care Radio. I'm off for a nice cup of tea. None of that showbiz after-party nonsense. Just a Darjeeling and an obnob, as Del Boy might say. Thank you so much for the last 3 hours. I'll talk to you again very soon at Care Radio. But taking us to the news now, here's Patrice Rushen.

0: The search for survivors is continuing for a second night in Nepal and Tibet, where flash flooding on Wednesday devastated the Himalayan border region. More than 30 British nationals are among hundreds of people missing. Officials have warned of a possible further flooding risk from a lake close to the devastated area. More than 200 extra police officers are being deployed to support Cleveland Police following a series of serious incidents in the Teesside area. Two police officers and five young men died in a crash on the A66 on Saturday, while a woman and a seven-year-old girl died in a house fire in Grangetown on Wednesday. Police are investigating the incident separately, with two men arrested on suspicion of murder over the fire and 17 people arrested following the A66 crash. We could be spending one in every £5 on debt interest by 2070. The IPPR says the government should carefully review fiscal framework in the next parliament, having failed to tackle long-term pressures so far. Their spokesperson is William Ellis.
1: If we keep going on our current trajectory in about 50 years, we'll be spending one in every £5 that we take in just paying the interest on our debt, so just paying for the privilege of having debt.
0: Elsewhere, the government is being urged to introduce alcohol interlocks for repeat drink drive offenders. Police leaders and the RAC have written to the Prime Minister calling for a clear route to introduce the devices. Known as alcolocks, they stop a car starting if a breath test detects too much alcohol. And in football, Luton Town are out of the Carabao Cup after a 2-0 defeat at Chelsea. But Luton boss Jack Wilshere says he learned some new things from seeing his side test themselves against a Premier League opposition.
2: In the league, we're used to having the ball, so learned some new things about my team, about their mentality, and it looked like they actually enjoyed it at times defending.
0: That's the latest from Radio News Hub. I'm Grace McIntosh.
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0: Bands of rain and showers moving across many parts, with the most persistent rain towards the northeast. Driest across Northern Ireland, highs of 23 degrees Celsius.
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6: Care Radio. I do love that. One of the happiest jingles ever. Ba, ba, ba, ba. Oh, it's Care Radio. Hello. How are you? Oh, jolly good. Jolly D. I'll tell you about the programme in a sec.

when you open a programme, you have to open it with a classic. The Bellamy Brothers, and If I Said You Had a Beautiful Body. It's Kurt Radio, Gary Robinson. The spotlight today firmly on the Midlands, the West Midlands, possibly in the main, because I've been reading a lot of biographies recently and autobiographies about Machiavellian music managers, and I love these stories. So the spotlight goes away from the artists or the artiste to the brains, if you like, behind them, and sometimes the brawn. So I've been reading about Peter Grant, who was the man behind Led Zeppelin, Andrew Oldham, the Stones. Simon Napier-Bell tells of, he's got a few books out, but I've got a great one called You Don't Have to Say You Love Me, which is also very interesting. And yeah, and a few others. So I thought, I was inspired, actually, while I was reading them, particularly about a guy called Don Arden. Don was the Don, actually. He was well-named. He was the father of Sharon Osbourne, and he looked after Black Sabbath, amongst others. And he was seen as a bit of a mafiosi. Is it mafiosi figure? I don't know why I'm whispering it. He's no longer with us. But he was a Manchester lad, and I think did a lot of work in the Midlands. Anyway, so I've been inspired to do some research around the bands that have come out of the Midlands over the years. And I'm really surprised, because you think of the usual. You think of Black Sabbath. You probably think of ELO, maybe The Move, Roy Wood, you know, Wizard, that sort of thing. But there's some really interesting artists, very famous artists, that have stemmed from there. So I'm going to lift the lid on that. But first, let's give Wales a little bit of a nod, shall we?

0: Stereophonics, and have a nice day. A little bit of an insider story here. I had the honour, the real honour, of running a radio station called Kerrang for a little while, and everybody came to see us. Anybody who was in rock came in, but I was a suit, right? So I always remember this. I was at sort of one end of this very plush open plan office, and I was the gaffer. So I never really got to meet, you know, the way that the presenters did, and the head of programs and stuff got to meet all the superstars. They had all the glam stuff. And I remember the Stereophonics coming in, and honestly, the whole place just went to jelly. Everybody loved the Stereophonics. They were so personable as well, as I viewed them from my desk across the way. So yeah, that's my little story of never ever meeting them, but being in the same room, breathing the same air as the Stereophonics. Now, Birmingham. Let me take you back to 1979. Birmingham in 1979, a group of lads got together under the name of Musical Youth and released a single in 1982, which got to the number one spot in numerous places around the world. I never knew they were a reggae band, and be posh, reggae band from Brum. They were, and here they are.
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0: This is Care Radio. I'm John Warburton. New research suggests the newest shingles vaccine is associated with patients experiencing lower risks of serious heart conditions compared to the previous treatment. University of Oxford scientists say the current vaccine, Shingrix, while primarily treating shingles, is also associated with a lower risk of heart attacks, stroke, and heart failure. Benefits were seen in both men and women. Researchers say more work is needed to confirm protection against cardiovascular disease and to discover why this is happening. 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
3: It was just another day, a familiar drive through familiar country. But then, just around the corner, came the unexpected. He'd let his speed creep a little too high as he approached a bend, and he was no longer driving at the right speed for the road. The scary thing is, he didn't even realize driving even a little too fast for the situation is a major cause of collisions, especially on country roads where you don't know what's around the corner. 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
4: 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We

0: Phil Dodger.
1: Moving too fast. So today's programme is dedicated to the Midlands or the UK, where some wonderful music, brilliant artists have stemmed from over the years. And in my research, what I'm loving about this programme is the variety of acts and talent that have come out of that particular area of our little island. And, you know, because you'd think, well, you think rock, you think, you know, Sabbath and so on and so forth. But did you know that from Stourbridge in the West Midlands, there was a little band that came out? I think they've been around since about 86 or there or thereabouts. They had a collaboration with Vic Reeves, but they had a big, big song back in the 90s with this. It is, of course, the one.

I loved playing that on the radio back in 1991. Yes, I'm that old. The Wonder Stuff and The Size of a Cow. Let's go to Coventry now, to an artiste who was born in 1954. Hazel Teresa O'Connor, of course. Hit singles in the 80s with Eighth Day, D-Days, and this track that I'm about to play. And she also starred in a film in 1980 called Breaking Glass. She's still around, I'm delighted to say. I don't know whether she's still performing, but she's still with us, and quite right too, at the age of 72, so not old at all. She did have a little bit of a health scare at some point a wee while ago, but hopefully she's on the mend, if not mended already. But here it is, Hazel O'Connor with this beautiful song called...

0: This is Care Radio. I'm John Warburton. A new dissolvable 3D printed patch has been developed with the aim of improving treatment for some kinds of skin cancer. Researchers from Queen's University Belfast created a small patch with tiny needles that can deliver anti-cancer drugs through the outer layer of a patient's skin. The scientists say this new method could help reduce the need for repeated skin treatments or more invasive procedures such as injections. Stay with Care Radio for more news about caring every day.
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Not from the Midlands, I have to say. Fine tune. We used to play that on Drive Time all the time. Rush Hour, funnily enough. Jane Wheedlin on Care Radio. Gary Robinson here. My special today is a look at the Midlands and some of the great songs that have come out of that little part of the country. Big, big part of the country. Birmingham is the UK. Is it the UK's second city it's known as? I'm sure it is. Great artists have come out of there. If you're listening, by the way, in that neck of the woods, anywhere in the Midlands area, right up from, I mean, I've got to be very politically correct now, because some people would say, oh, well, that's not the Midlands, you know, and that's not the Midlands. But if you yourself believe you're living in the Midlands, let us know, and we can say hello to you today on the programme. Hello at careradio.org. Let's move to a band, well, as if we said, English Two-Tone and Ska, formed in 1977 in Coventry. You're going to go, oh yeah, Gaz, go on, the Specials, bring it on.

Pepper Specials and Ghost Town. Now, to not necessarily an artist, but one of the brains, one of the creative energies behind many, many talents back in the day, back in the 80s in particular, was a chap called Peter Alan Waterman, OBE, no less. Pete Waterman. I love Pete Waterman for all sorts of reasons. Probably because I'm from that era when I'd been out on a Friday or a Saturday night? I'd get back in and see him and Michaela Strachan doing the Hitman and Her stuff. And if they came to a nightclub near you back in the day, you were there. It was the programme, wasn't it? Kebab, you know, the last drink of the night, possibly, and the Hitman and Her. If you don't have a clue what I'm talking about, go and ask your mom or dad. They'll have it. They'll know exactly what I'm talking about. So this is the link to the Midlands, is Pete Waterman, but the song is very definitely Merseyside. And the story goes that when Pete Waterman was doing his programme on Radio City in Liverpool, and if you've been to Liverpool, there's a very big, big, big tower in the middle of the city, and there used to be a radio station in there called Radio City. So he was doing his radio programme one Saturday morning, and these two cheeky scousers, two girls came up and went, I won't do the accent because, you know, I'm getting to bother, but said, you know, Mr. Waterman, will you play our song? I think this is how it went. And, yeah, this came out. That typical stock Aitken Waterman type of sound. Yeah? I hope that story's true. I spent a lot of time telling that, didn't I? Reynolds Girls. The Reynolds Girls.

0: This is Care Radio. I'm John Warburton. A company has been fined £190,000 for making a huge amount of nuisance calls to elderly people while claiming to be selling devices designed to block unwanted calls. The Information Commissioner's Office said Elderly Aids Limited had deliberately targeted older people, making nearly 760,000 cold calls. Officials said complaints showed the company's callers were aggressive, misleading, and often failed to identify themselves. Stay with Care Radio for more news about caring every day.
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So, as you know, if you've been listening since the start of the programme, since I pushed my very first button, you know that we're dedicating the programme to all things that have come wonderfully musically out of the Midlands, whether they were the artists or the managers or the producers back in the day. The Four Tops, definitely not from that area, I have to say. So there's a bit of a mixture going on, but certainly with the emphasis on the Midlands. Loco in Acapulco, bit of Patsy Gallant on the way too. But first of all, let's stick with the Midlands. This track was, I think, fair to say, a one-hit

Zoo and Spaceman. The country loved that when it hit the charts. News is on the way after a little bit of a classic. Let's bring us back down to earth with Patsy Gallant, and from New York to LA.

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0: search for survivors is continuing for a second night in Nepal and Tibet, where flash flooding on Wednesday devastated the Himalayan border region. More than 30 British nationals are among hundreds of people missing and feared dead. Officials have warned of a possible further flooding risk from a lake close to the devastated area. More than 200 extra police officers are being deployed to support Cleveland police following a series of serious incidents in the Teesside area. Two police officers and five young men died in a crash on the A66 on Saturday, while a woman and a seven-year-old girl died in a house fire in Grangetown on Wednesday. Police are investigating the incident separately, with two men arrested on suspicion of murder over the fire and 17 people arrested following the A66 crash. The criteria for accessing IVF treatments on the NHS will be reviewed for potential expansion in Scotland. The Scottish Government says the National Review will consider extending access to single women and couples who have children from previous relationships.
1: Within the next 5 years, the UK is not fiscally unsustainable. We will be okay. But it is important that we act now and change things so that in the future we don't get this problem. So acting early really, really helps.
0: That's William Ellis from the IPPR. The think tank's warning the UK is not on a fiscally sustainable track due to failure to tackle long-term pressures and short-sighted fiscal rules. They say the government should carefully review fiscal framework in the next parliament. In football, Luton Town are out of the Carabao Cup after a 2-0 defeat at Chelsea. But Luton boss Jack Wilshere says he learned some new things about his team.
2: In the league, we're used to having the ball, so learned some new things about my team, about their mentality, and it looked like they actually enjoyed it at times, defending and frustrating Chelsea as much as they did.
0: That's the latest from Radio News Hub. I'm Grace McIntosh.
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0: Bands of rain and showers moving across many parts, with the most persistent rain towards the northeast. Driest across Northern Ireland, highs of 23 degrees Celsius.
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7: Thank you much. Celebrating all things from the Midlands. But funnily enough, let's go back to Wales, as we did in the first hour of the programme, just for a second, and start the hour with...

Oh, I love that song so much. Duffy and Warwick Avenue. You're listening to Care Radio. Gary Robinson. My special today is about music and artists and just creativity that's come out of the Midlands. And not just from Birmingham, which is the UK's as the second city. Is it UK or the England second city? Again, trying to be very politically correct about the whole thing. But it's a wonderful city. Great. But, you know, Coventry, Wolverhampton, Dudley, that has been proved as well. All around that area, there's been some wonderful creative talent. And I'm going to be a little bit naughty and take this opportunity to play a couple of tracks throughout the programme from one of my all-time favourite Brummie bands.

Now, full disclosure, you will hear another ELO track. You may even hear two more ELO tracks between now and the end of the programme. I'm just being upfront, letting you know. Because the first single I ever bought, incidentally, was an ELO song. I wonder if you can think, what do you think it was? You know, you've known me now for a little while, been on the radio a wee while. What was the first ever 7-inch single I bought? And it was an ELO song. hello@careradio.org. Go on. Have a go. No prizes, just for a little bit of fun. And another band who hailed from the Midlands, David Steele and Andy Cox, both formerly of The Beat. We haven't played any of The Beat yet, but we are going to do that. Fronted by Roland Gift. Fine Young Cannibals, FYC for short, had some big, big songs, I've got to say, back in the day. Here's the first of possibly two.

Reached number 8 in 1985, and in fact it was the song that introduced them to the UK record buying public back in the day. Johnny Come Home, like I said, that was 1985, and then they had this that reached not quite number 8 but number 9 back in 1987.

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I'm John Warburton, the world's first patient to have brain surgery with live artificial intelligence assistance has successfully had his tumor removed. The AI tool

0: University College London Hospital interpreted live video of the operation on Rhys Hibbert from Bedfordshire. The system advised surgeons on how to avoid crucial but hidden vessels supplying blood to the brain and near to Rhys's optic nerve. Stay with Care Radio for more news about caring every day.
1: Nothing like a good run at the coast, but I better head back. 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

girl band that came out of Birmingham, 85, Fuzzbox. And in fact, I think the full title for those guys, just because I know there'll be some DJs listening to this and going, no, Gary, it's we've got a Fuzzbox and we're going to use it. Yes, but it was shortened to Fuzzbox, wasn't it? Yeah, thank you very much. It's just way too much for DJs like me to get me tongue around back in the day. Yeah, 85 from Birmingham. Love it. Now, we played something from the Specials earlier in the last hour. And they split. They split to do their own thing. Special AKA, didn't they? They did Free Nelson Mandela, all that sort of stuff. And then, of course, the other guys went to the other side to form Fun Boy 3.

From the Midlands is the title of today's programme, Funboy 3, and our lips are sealed. And we stay with the Midlands in Birmingham. Jackie Graham had some wonderful hits back in the 80s. I interviewed her once upon a time. I just remembered as I was putting the programme together. Do you remember, could it be I'm Falling in Love? That's right, David Grant, back in 1985, Round and Around, mated with David Grant as well. But I'm going to play a song and hopefully it'll jog a memory to from 1986. It got to number 7.

0: This is Care Radio. I'm John Warburton. New research suggests the newest shingles vaccine is associated with patients experiencing lower risks of serious heart conditions compared to the previous treatment. University of Oxford scientists say the current vaccine, Shingrix, while primarily treating shingles, is also associated with a lower risk of heart attacks, stroke, and heart failure. Benefits were seen in both men and women. Researchers say more work is needed to confirm protection against cardiovascular disease and to discover why this is happening. Stay with Care Radio for more news about caring every day.
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Not a Midlands girl, but from Essex originally, Alison Moyet and Week in the Presence of Beauty. I think she's touring at the moment. I would love to see Alison Moyet, massive fan. Let's play a couple of oldies but goodies, as they say, as our music, Midlands music special, or music from, well, I've forgotten what we've called the programme. Midlands music. Anyway, you know, you get the gist. Right, here's a couple of oldies for you. Oldies but goodies. And here's one from 1964. They were formed in Birmingham in that year. And this was their first release. It went straight to number one in late 64, early 65.

I love it. 1967, let's go to now. And not technically the first song that was played on Radio 1 when Radio 1 launched, because there was a special theme commissioned by the Beeb that George Martin put together called Theme 1, and then John Dankworth, the Beefeaters, which I think was the theme tune for Tony Blackburn. I'm giving you probably too much information here. So not technically, when you get asked this in a pop quiz, and don't start a fight over it, right? It's not worth it. But I don't think it was technically the first song to be played on Radio 1, if that comes up. Depends how anal you want to be. However, if you want peace, love and harmony in the pub, just say it was...

0: This is Care Radio. I'm John Warburton. A new dissolvable 3D printed patch has been developed with the aim of improving treatment for some kinds of skin cancer. Researchers from Queen's University Belfast created a small patch with tiny needles that can deliver anti-cancer drugs through the outer layer of a patient's skin. The scientists say this new method could help reduce the need for repeated skin treatments or more invasive procedures such as injections. Stay with Care Radio for more news about caring every day.
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Music from the Midlands is the title of the programme today here on Care Radio with little old me, Gary Robinson, the ELO. I'd set you a little challenge. I said to you earlier that my first ever single that I bought, the first ever single that I bought with my own money, was an ELO song. And what do you think it was? What was the song that I chose? We've had a couple of suggestions that have come through on the internet, right to internet, on the email. Nobody's got it as yet, and it wasn't that one, although I wish it was, because it's just such a great song. There is a viral video that goes around, and it was these flash mobs. Have you seen it? To all over the world. If you haven't seen it, don't stray away from your radio just yet, but if you Google it, sort of flash mob, ELO, all over the world, it is just such a great feel-good video. I highly, highly recommend it. Absolutely. Now, music from the Midlands would not be complete without playing these dudes. Dudes, how old am I?

Slade and Run, Run Away. Now, I'm going to do something a little bit different. I'm playing two songs to the news by the same artiste, the same group. The Beat were formed in Birmingham in 1978 during a period of high unemployment and social upheaval. And a lot of their songs and their lyrics reflected the

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0: The death toll after devastating flash floods in Nepal has reached at least 462, while more than 30 Brits are among the hundreds still missing. Andy Burnham's offered £5 million to the Nepalese government to support rescue operations. The King says he and the Queen are heartbroken and send their most profound sympathy. People are living in fear in Cleveland after a number of violent incidents following a head-on crash on the A66, which killed two police officers and five young men. Around 200 extra police officers have been deployed to help Cleveland police. The force are also not ruling out a link between the crash and a deadly house fire. Local officials say people don't feel safe leaving their homes. Specialist sex offences investigators will be introduced to every police force by the end of next year, Holly Hughes reports.
1: Prime Minister Andy Burnham is accelerating the rollout amid efforts to tackle violence against women and girls. He's criticised the original summer 2029 deadline for the teams to be set up as too slow, as he brought it forward by 18 months, saying ministers must be laser-focused on stamping out these vile crimes. The measures were first announced under his predecessor Sir Keir Starmer's leadership in December 2025, under his government's violence against women and girls strategy.
0: A teenage girl's been given the first biodegradable heart implant in the UK. The surgery was done at Alderhay Children's Hospital on 14-year-old Lily Yale. She plays semi-professional rugby and a metal implant would have prevented her from going back to the sport. Dr. Salim Javanji is Lily's cardiologist.
2: I wasn't aware that it was going to be the first case in the country until we'd completed. So we're all really happy here. And my colleagues who helped me out with this case, we spent quite a lot of time to get all the preparations done and make sure we do this as safely as possible.
0: And heavy downpours and possible gales are forecast over the bank holiday weekend, I'm afraid. The Met Office are warning festival goers to prepare for windy conditions. Wet and windy weather will sweep in for the final days of the summer, and most of the UK is set to be hit by some much needed rain. 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
0: Heavy rain across Scotland and northern England, with showers becoming increasingly widespread with the chance of some thunder, a few sunny spells and strong winds along the coast with a high of 24 degrees Celsius.
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5: We are. And into hour three of the programme we go. It's snappily titled Music from the Midlands. And we start this hour with a lady who was born on St. Kitts in the Caribbean, moved to Birmingham when she was seven, first gig at Birmingham Uni when she was 16. It is, of course, Jonama Trading.

Joan Armour Trading and Drop the Pilots. Formed in 1963 in Birmingham, featuring Steve and Muff Winwood, Steve went on to become a major superstar. His keyboard's in high demand as well, it has to be said. Great tunes influenced by this R&B band. Again from the Midlands, the Spencer Davis Group. Give me some loving.

The name of the programme today is Music from the Midlands, right here on Care Radio. It's Gary Robinson. I've been inspired by, after actually reading some biographies and autobiographies about music managers from years gone by, including a guy called Don Arden, who's the father, or rather, who was the father of Sharon Osbourne. He also looked after, in a certain way, Black Sabbath and a few other bands back in the day, known for his rather sharp practice in terms of his management style. But hey, do you know what? He got the cheddar, as they say. He did the deals. I wouldn't like to cross him, but that was Don Arden for you. There's a really good book out. I'll tell you about it in a little while. So I've been inspired to play music from that area of the UK, the Midlands, because so many great bands and artists have come out of there over the past couple of years. Spencer Davis Group being one of them, of course. Give Me Some Loving. Joan Armour Trading, we started with. She was born in St. Kitts, as I mentioned, and moved over to Birmingham at the tender age of 7. Got her first gig at Birmingham University at the age of 16. The next guys started out life in Coventry as a rock ska band known as the Reluctant Stereotypes, and they sort of split and did their own thing. And one of the guys who was in the band was called Paul King, and he was known, you may remember, for his mullet haircut, his spray-painted Doc Martin boots, which were really cool. I think he became an MTV jock, a video jock at some point as well. Anyway, I think they had a number two. It was it, I'm right in saying number two? Yeah, this was a number two hit back in 1984.

are made and what have you. Mr. Big, Don Arden is the name of the book. Ozzy Sharon and My Life as the Godfather of Rock. Even though he says so himself, you can still get it. Previously Loved. Here's an interesting one. This band was from Coventry. I only found this out by doing my research, and I wouldn't ordinarily play it because it's a one-hit wonder, as far as I'm concerned, but I didn't know this fact. 1972 this was out, and believe it or believe it not, this was the biggest selling single, the second biggest selling UK single of 1972.

So there you go, the second biggest single of 1972 for the band from Coventry, Lieutenant Pigeon and Mouldy Old Dough. Meanwhile, down the road in Bram, these guys were doing the biz, this time around with the wonderful Chrissie Hynde, and this is Breakfast in

0: This is Care Radio. I'm John Warburton. A company has been fined £190,000 for making a huge amount of nuisance calls to elderly people while claiming to be selling devices designed to block unwanted calls. The Information Commissioner's Office said Elderly Aids Limited had deliberately targeted older people, making nearly 760,000 cold calls. Officials said complaints showed the company's callers were aggressive, misleading, and often failed to identify themselves. Stay with Care Radio for more news about caring every day.
1: Animals can't speak to drivers. But if they could, they would be asking us, telling us by the sounds of it, to put our litter and fruit waste in the bin. Because roadside litter kills an estimated 3 million animals every year. No wonder they sound miffed. So let's lend them a paw. Let's take our rubbish with us and bin it properly. National Highways. And what's that? They said thanks very much.
2: Come in, get one ready.
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5: To our NHS staff, paid and unpaid carers.

There goes a band that formed in 1989 in Birmingham, Ocean Colour Scene. And that was a hit for them, the Riverboat Song. It's Care Radio, it's Gary Robinson. Let's stay in Birmingham. Let's go a few years before 1989, 1958, in King's Heath in Birmingham. Toya Ann Wilcox was born on the 18th of May and has done so much good stuff in her career, spanning more than five decades. Do you know that she's had eight top 40 singles? She's had 20 albums. She's written two books. She's appeared in more than 40 stage plays and 10 feature films and voiced and presented numerous television shows. And it just goes on and on and on, and it still does. Let's take you back to this. From the 80s. Remember, it's a mystery? Here it is on Care Radio.

0: 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I'm John Warburton, the world's first patient to have brain surgery with live artificial intelligence assistance has successfully had his tumour removed. The AI tool at University College London Hospital interpreted live video of the operation on Rhys Hibbert from Bedfordshire. The system advised surgeons on how to avoid crucial but hidden vessels supplying blood to the brain and near to Rhys's optic nerve. Stay with Care Radio for more news about caring every day.
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another mega famous band from Birmingham. In fact, so famous. Let's do another. Duran Duran, Notorious, and this from the Bond movie, A View to a Kill. It is the title track.

So to an artist who was born and raised in Handsworth and had a major hit in the 90s with this. Apache Indian.

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1: This is Care Radio. I'm John Warburton. New research suggests the newest shingles vaccine is associated with patients experiencing lower risks of serious heart conditions compared to the previous treatment. University of Oxford scientists say the current vaccine, Shingrix, while primarily treating shingles, is also associated with a lower risk of heart attacks, stroke, and heart failure. Benefits were seen in both men and women. Researchers say more work is needed to confirm protection against cardiovascular disease and to discover why this is happening. Stay with Care Radio for more news about caring every day.
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Also from the city of Birmingham, Dex's Midnight Runners and Jackie Wilson Said. Have you seen, I won't tell you, but just have a little Google. Have a little Google at how many members that band has had over the years. There's a lot. But the one remaining constant, if you like, is Kevin Rowland. He's been through the lot. And I saw them do a... actually, at the TV centre, lucky enough to see Jules Holland, you know, one of the Later With programmes, and Dex's were on. You don't know who's going to be on, I don't think, until you go, but there they were. I was like, oh my goodness, Dex's. And I was right at the back, couldn't see a thing, but I saw Dex's. I was like, oh yes. Made my decade, it was. I think it was maybe back in 2011, something like that, can't remember. Love them. Right. Should we have another Midlands band before we do anything else? And then I will let you know. I'll reveal the first ever single. It was an ELO song. The first ever single I bought as a kid. Well, as an adult, as a person, as a human. You've been guessing in your droves. I'll tell you in a tick. Okay. Another Midlands band.

0: dodgy and staying out for the summer. 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Just time to say, first ever single I bought, and you were guessing, I gave you a clue, it was ELO. It was back in 1979, and it was The Diary of Horace Wimp, first ever single I bought. Was it yours? 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Just time to say this.
1: Thank you. Thank you. Thank you. 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
0: And thank you for caring. And that was Music from the Midlands with me, Gary Robinson. Take care. Speak to you soon. Ta-da!

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0: Heavy rain across Scotland and northern England, with showers becoming increasingly widespread with the chance of some thunder, a few sunny spells and strong winds along the coast with a high of 24 degrees Celsius.
1: Matt Rosser.

I'm Alive. I mean, that's a pretty good start, isn't it? You could only go up from there. Electric Light Orchestra, starting off the show. Hi, it's Matt with you, here for a few hours on Care Radio, sharing the good news, doing the encouragement thing, and reminding ourselves that, you know, we're alive.

0: This is Care Radio. I'm John Warburton. A new dissolvable 3D printed patch has been developed with the aim of improving treatment for some kinds of skin cancer. Researchers from Queen's University Belfast created a small patch with tiny needles that can deliver anti-cancer drugs through the outer layer of a patient's skin. The scientists say this new method could help reduce the need for repeated skin treatments or more invasive procedures such as injections. Stay with Care Radio for more news about caring every day.
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I've got a lovely Year 6 end of term story from Halstead, where residents at Colnview Care Home have spent the past year building friendships with pupils from Holy Trinity C of E Primary School. As part of the Archie project, the children and residents share stories, music and memories with activities like baking biscuits and planting flowers. It's lovely stuff. Well, that year-long project ended with a special assembly where the children performed a scarecrow song and passed their knitted Archie mascot on to the next class. It's a brilliant thing. So hi to everyone at Colnview and at Holy Trinity Primary School for that fantastic partnership celebrating friendships across the generations. We love that sort of thing here on Care Radio, where it's time for an anthem. It's the Black Eyed Peas.

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We are the UK's unique Care Radio. Whatever you're doing, thanks for making us your music choice right now. Hope the tunes are helping.

0: This is Care Radio. I'm John Warburton. New research suggests the newest shingles vaccine is associated with patients experiencing lower risks of serious heart conditions compared to the previous treatment. University of Oxford scientists say the current vaccine, Shingrix, while primarily treating shingles, is also associated with a lower risk of heart attacks, stroke, and heart failure. Benefits were seen in both men and women. Researchers say more work is needed to confirm protection against cardiovascular disease and to discover why this is happening. Stay with Care Radio for more news about caring every day.
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looked up to the sky and thought, I'd like to hurtle through that at great speed then. Good for you. I don't really understand it, but that is something that Charlie Quinney has done. Charlie's a care assistant and housekeeper at Millhouse Care Home in Kington, and she did a skydive above Swansea to raise money for Dementia UK and Alzheimer's Society. Charlie, well done to you. Worked at the home for around 6 years, admitted that she was terrified before the jump, and yet went ahead and did it. Fair play, describing it as one of the best experiences of her life. She raised £255 for Alzheimer's Society. Colleagues, residents and families also helped raise £340 for Dementia UK through a charity car wash. So all in all, a decent amount of money going to two excellent charities. And Charlie Quinney, well done to you for, well, for falling out of a plane, basically. Care home manager Rebecca Rawling says, we're really proud of Charlie for taking on such a huge challenge and raising money for two charities that are very close to our hearts at Millhouse. Charlie, well done to you. From us all here at Care Radio. I'm just jealous, really. I wish I had the courage.

for Charlie Quinney and her amazing skydiving fundraising bit of mild madness to Pow. Heart and soul. If you've done something brilliant and you'd like us to celebrate it here on Care Radio, we love good news stories from the world of care. Just drop us an email and tell us about it. 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

0: 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I'm John Warburton, the world's first patient to have brain surgery with live artificial intelligence assistance has successfully had his tumour removed. The AI tool at University College London Hospital interpreted live video of the operation on Rhys Hibbert from Bedfordshire. The system advised surgeons on how to avoid crucial but hidden vessels supplying blood to the brain and near to Rhys's optic nerve. Stay with Care Radio for more news about caring every day.
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she's gone. There she goes on Care Radio. Hi, it's Matt with you. You know how much we love calling out the good stuff in the world of care and celebrating amazing people. Well, a Worcester care home manager has celebrated 10 years in the role after receiving an impressive 10 awards for her work supporting residents and families. This is Catherine Matthews. Hello, Catherine, home manager at Care UK's Perry Manor. She's been recognised with honours including the RCN Nursing Older Adults Award in 2022, Best Specialist Dementia Service of the Year in 23, and a British Journal of Nursing Silver Award for Mental Health Learning at Nursing in 2026. Just amazing. A whole string of awards. Those are just a few. And to mark the milestone, Perry Manor hosted a celebration for residents, relatives and staff with entertainment. The Mayor of Worcester was there, the High Sheriff of Worcestershire also attended, and Catherine was presented with the High Sheriff's Award for her outstanding dedication to improving the lives of residents and families at Perry Manor. Isn't that brilliant? Catherine Matthews, we salute you. We honour you here at Care Radio. You are doing the good stuff, and that's what we love talking about here. Congratulations to you. If you know someone who should be celebrated, all sorts of ways you can do that. One of them is getting them a mention here on Care Radio. Drop us a line and tell us about them.

And then she goes and stops it herself. Rihanna on Care Radio. Okay, the news is not always the most encouraging and positive and smile-making thing, but in the next hour here on Care Radio, it's where I look for positive stories, good things going on around the world to remind us that it's not all bad out there. So if you can stick around, it's the Good News Hour coming up next here on Care Radio.

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0: Heavy rain across Scotland and northern England, with showers becoming increasingly widespread with the chance of some thunder, a few sunny spells and strong winds along the coast with a high of 24 degrees Celsius.
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0: Danny Wilson. I love that so much. Mary's Prayer on Care Radio. Hi, it's Matt with you. It's the Good News Hour, looking for those positive stories from all over the place. Good news that you may not have seen, heard or read where you get your news from, because sometimes that's just not the most positive thing, is it? How about this one? A succulent plant growing in the Arizona desert could hold the key to making toilet paper, tissues and paper towels without relying so heavily on trees. This is a plant called Hesper Aloe, and it's being developed by Kimberly Clark. That's the company that makes Huggies and all sorts of other things. And after 20 years of research and around $250 million in investment, the company believes that Hesper Aloe could be a promising alternative to wood fibre. It grows in dry environments, so it needs less water than traditional crops, and it reduces pressure on forests. They tested 70 different materials, including bamboo and hemp and all sorts of things, before identifying Hesper Aloe as a promising future option. They say early tests show the plant could eventually compete with wood on cost, but commercial production is still some way off. However, anything that reduces demand on wood and logging around the world has got to be a good thing. So prepare yourself. Hesper Aloe toilet paper's coming.
1: I've heard people say that too much of anything is not good for you, baby. But I don't know about that. There's many times that we've loved and we've shared love and made love. It doesn't seem to me like it's enough.

0: This is Care Radio. I'm John Warburton. A company has been fined £190,000 for making a huge amount of nuisance calls to elderly people while claiming to be selling devices designed to block unwanted calls. The Information Commissioner's Office said Elderly Aids Limited had deliberately targeted older people, making nearly 760,000 cold calls. Officials said complaints showed the company's callers were aggressive, misleading, and often failed to identify themselves. Stay with Care Radio for more news about caring every day.
1: Nothing like a good run at the coast, but I better head back. I think there's a shortcut across that rock. Okay, don't panic, float to live. Head back, breathe and relax.
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Give me hope, Joanna. Hope. That's what it's all about. That's what the Good News Hour is about here on Care Radio, looking for the positive. And this is a story that could have gone either way. A woman in southern Italy almost threw away €1 million after mistakenly throwing her winning lottery ticket into the rubbish. She'd taken the ticket to her local tobacconist, but when the machine said it was non-payable, she assumed she hadn't won anything. In fact, that message can also mean the prize is too large to be paid out at the shop. No kidding. A family member later realised the winning numbers and that the woman had bought the ticket, but by then, the rubbish had already been collected. The local sanitation company, SANB, was called in and staff spent hours searching through an entire truckload of rubbish. And against the odds, they found the ticket, remarkably still in one piece. It was recovered after a full day of searching. The winner was in tears of relief. For SANB, Roberto Nicola Toscano said, "Professionalism, organisation and a great deal of luck made the rescue possible." I sincerely hope they got a decent bit of pay as well for going through all of that rubbish. As I say, that story could have gone either way, couldn't it? But it was a good news story, so it qualifies for the Good News Hour here on Care Radio, where we're playing our anthem for this hour from Def Leppard.

0: We play a big song every hour. We call them the Care Radio Anthems. That's definitely one. There'll be another one coming along later, and we are here 24 hours a day. If you've never listened to Care Radio in the evenings, you're missing a treat. So, like a good pair of pyjamas, why not pop us on of an evening? And you'll hear jazz and country music and love songs after 11 every night.
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0: This is Care Radio. I'm John Warburton. A new dissolvable 3D printed patch has been developed with the aim of improving treatment for some kinds of skin cancer. Researchers from Queen's University Belfast created a small patch with tiny needles that can deliver anti-cancer drugs through the outer layer of a patient's skin. The scientists say this new method could help reduce the need for repeated skin treatments or more invasive procedures such as injections. Stay with Care Radio for more news about caring every day.
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sharing the good news, the positive, the stories you may not have seen, read or heard on the news in the last week, and a British cyclist has broken a world record set nearly 140 years ago by completing the longest continuous ride on a penny farthing bike. This is Richard Thodey. He's 62. He cycled for more than 17 hours around the Reading Velodrome, completing 830 laps. That's 236 miles. Must have been a sight to see as well, going around the velodrome. Thodey said he was a broken man when he finally climbed down from the bike's famously high saddle. But this is far from his first penny farthing challenge. He already holds the record for the fastest journey from Land's End to John O'Groats on one of the Victorian era bicycles, and he also cycled the length of Britain in 2019 on a penny farthing in just 4 days, 11 hours, and 52 minutes. Richard Thodey, at the age of 62, you are something else, I have to say. More good news stories to squeeze into this hour on Care Radio. Excellent songs too.

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0: This is Care Radio. I'm John Warburton. New research suggests the newest shingles vaccine is associated with patients experiencing lower risks of serious heart conditions compared to the previous treatment. University of Oxford scientists say the current vaccine, Shingrix, while primarily treating shingles, is also associated with a lower risk of heart attacks, stroke, and heart failure. Benefits were seen in both men and women. Researchers say more work is needed to confirm protection against cardiovascular disease and to discover why this is happening. 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
1: Animals can't speak to drivers, but if they could, they would be asking us, telling us by the sounds of it, to put our litter and fruit waste in the bin. Because roadside litter kills an estimated 3 million animals every year. No wonder they sound miffed. So let's lend them a paw. Let's take our rubbish with us and bin it properly. National Highways. And what's that? 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
2: So, let's talk about you. 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

When it comes to sharing good news, we do like an environmental story. And white storks have made a historic return to Derbyshire in the Midlands after being absent from the region for around 600 years. The birds have been introduced at Willington Wetlands along the River Trent as part of a project to establish a healthy wild breeding colony. The Derbyshire Wildlife Trust is managing the project, with the storks first being kept in a predator-proof enclosure while they got used to their new surroundings. And the birds arrived from a rewilding project in nearby Staffordshire. The project received £300,000 from the Veolia Environmental Trust. I think they're the bins people, aren't they? And it's aimed at improving wetland habitats and boosting biodiversity. It's another remarkable wildlife comeback for the area. You know where this is going, don't you? Yep, beavers have also recently been introduced into the same river after being absent from Britain for around 800 years. Conservationists hope the return of both species will bring nature back to the Midlands and inspire more people to connect with the wildlife on their doorstep. So how about that? That's a stork and beaver good news story there on Care Radio.

You know, that was the first 7-inch single I bought. Sort of dates me, doesn't it? But we don't care here at Care Radio. Hi, it's Matt with you with the Good News Hour. I've got one more story to squeeze in. You probably have heard this story, but it's so good. I just need to share it again. Scientists say they were stunned by how quickly children's lungs began to recover after pollution levels were reduced in London. Researchers followed more than 3,500 primary school children in London and Luton, giving them lung function tests every year for 5 years. And they found that children in London whose lung growth had been affected by air pollution showed significant improvements after the introduction of the Ultra Low Emission Zone, or the ULEZ, in 2019. The study provides some of the strongest evidence yet that clean air measures could help reduce the damage caused by pollution during childhood. Air pollution can stunt lung development, increase the risk of asthma, heart disease, diabetes, and premature death, and children are particularly vulnerable because their lungs and immune systems are still developing. Researchers compared 6 to 9-year-olds attending schools inside the ULEZ zone with similar children in Luton, and they found that cleaner air can give children's developing lungs a chance to recover and grow. So, you know, sometimes we think, there's not much we can do to make a difference. Things like this are saving lives. 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

0: Dozens of British nationals are still missing in Nepal, with fears mounting that more floods could hit the area. The death toll's now reached 475 after huge amounts of water and mud ripped through towns and villages. Just under 1,000 people are still missing, and rescuers say there's a very urgent need for the most basic of support. 200 extra police officers are to be deployed to Cleveland after the fatal A66 crash and a deadly house fire. Local MPs say people aren't feeling safe leaving their homes due to various violent incidents in the area. Police say they're not ruling out a link between the crash and the fire, which claimed the lives of a 7-year-old girl and her aunt. Tens of thousands of new mothers are suffering from post-childbirth PTSD in the UK, but experts warn they're being overlooked by doctors. A study by the University of East Anglia says GPs have a lack of validated screening tools, brief consultation times, and inadequate practical advice from the NICE. Dr. Megan Foreman is their spokesperson.
1: The guidelines that GPs follow are produced by NHS England and also by the National Institute of Clinical Excellence. And it's really calling for more research to be done to make sure that the guidelines are reviewed and updated, but that that's done alongside women so that women have the opportunity to contribute.
0: A teenage girl's received the first biodegradable heart implant in the UK. The surgery was done at Alderhay Children's Hospital on 14-year-old Lily Yale. She plays semi-professional rugby, and a metal implant would have prevented her from going back to the sport. Dr. Salim Javanji is Lily's cardiologist.
2: I wasn't aware that it was going to be the first case in the country until we'd completed. So we're all really happy here, and, you know, here at Liverpool and my colleagues who helped me out with this case, we spent quite a lot of time to get all the preparations done and make sure we do this as safely as possible.
0: And King Harald of Norway has died at the age of 89. He was Europe's oldest monarch and was considered a popular king who modernized the royal household in the country. His son will become King Haakon VIII. That's the latest from Radio News Hub. I'm Frankie Hersine.
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0: Heavy rain across Scotland and northern England, with showers becoming increasingly widespread with the chance of some thunder, a few sunny spells and strong winds along the coast with a high of 24 degrees Celsius.
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Care Radio across the UK. Hi, it's Matt with you. How are you doing? I love good news stories from the world of care. And this is a proper heatwave story from our friends at Elmbrook Court in Wantage. When the heat was at its peak, the team came up with a wonderful, brilliant idea, a wheelchair car wash. They got a rainbow water arch with a gentle cooling water spray, and they even did a quick scrub of the wheels as the wheels were going through. Residents can enjoy a little splash of fun while keeping cool. The whole thing was done to the perfect soundtrack, of course. One of the residents there, Philip, summed it up perfectly, saying it was wonderful fun and he'd love to have his wheelchair cleaned that way every week. I don't know, not sure they can arrange that one, Philip, but certainly in the hot weather it sounds perfect. So for Philip, for Sharon and everyone at Elmbrook Court, one more time for you, here is that perfect soundtrack for a wheelchair car.

0: This is Care Radio. I'm John Warburton, the world's first patient to have brain surgery with live artificial intelligence assistance has successfully had his tumour removed. The AI tool at University College London Hospital interpreted live video of the operation on Rhys Hibbert from Bedfordshire. The system advised surgeons on how to avoid crucial but hidden vessels supplying blood to the brain and near to Rhys's optic nerve. Stay with Care Radio for more news about caring every day.
1: 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And here's Nikki, driving off for a morning coffee. 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And for horse riders, like Joe on Daisy here, slow down to under 10 miles per hour and allow at least 2 meters. 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

Ah, Aretha Franklin on Care Radio. Now, if you've listened to this show before, you know I love stories about animals visiting care homes. So here's one from Exmouth. This is Raleigh Manor Care Home, where residents were treated to a special visit from a team of birds of prey. Love it. The visit gave everyone a chance to get up close with the beautiful birds, learn about their personalities, and discover more about how they're cared for. But the real highlight was to hold an owl. I know, an unforgettable experience to have such a magnificent creature so close. So shout out to Stuart and the team at Raleigh Manor and to all the residents who welcomed their feathered visitors with, it says here, open arms. I don't think that's how you're supposed to greet a bird of prey. I think you very tentatively hold out an arm. But anyway, they had a brilliant time. Hi to everyone at Raleigh Manor Care Home in Exmouth. From the team here at Care Radio, playing our anthem for this hour from Journey.

Journey, Don't Stop Believing on Care Radio. On the weekends, Dave Price has got the 80s show, concentrated 80s music, and then Paul Hutton does the 90s. 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

0: This is Care Radio. I'm John Warburton. A new dissolvable 3D printed patch has been developed with the aim of improving treatment for some kinds of skin cancer. Researchers from Queen's University Belfast created a small patch with tiny needles that can deliver anti-cancer drugs through the outer layer of a patient's skin. The scientists say this new method could help reduce the need for repeated skin treatments or more invasive procedures such as injections. Stay with Care Radio for more news about caring every day.
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story from Wall's End now on Care Radio, where Mary is a resident, and she's been a huge fan of Tom Jones for most of her life. And now at 81 years old, and thanks to Northeast charity Wish Upon a Tyne, she got to enjoy a very special afternoon with her favourite music brought right to the care home. A Tom Jones tribute act performed her favourite Tom Jones songs, and Mary, her family and fellow residents sang along, did a bit of dancing and made some wonderful memories together. Mary said it was magic. Wish Upon a Tyne was founded to make small wishes come true for older people, creating special experiences that can bring back happy memories and brighten their day. It's a wonderful thing. So, Mary, hello to you and the entire team at Eothen Homes in Wall's End, and also to everyone at Wish Upon a Tyne. It's a brilliant thing you're doing, making those wishes come true and putting smiles on people's faces. It's a brilliant good news story from the world of care, all about Mary and her mild obsession with Tom Jones, which can mean only one thing. All together now,

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We love talking about them and giving each other a bit of encouragement here on Care Radio. 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

0: This is Care Radio. I'm John Warburton. New research suggests the newest shingles vaccine is associated with patients experiencing lower risks of serious heart conditions compared to the previous treatment. University of Oxford scientists say the current vaccine, Shingrix, while primarily treating shingles, is also associated with a lower risk of heart attacks, stroke, and heart failure. Benefits were seen in both men and women. Researchers say more work is needed to confirm protection against cardiovascular disease and to discover why this is happening. Stay with Care Radio for more news about caring every day.
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2: 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National Highways.
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Perfect tunes to shut off from that sort of day. It's just one of the things we do around here on the UK's unique Care Radio.

That's the Cranberries. And if they don't work, maybe get a prescription. Time for me to go. I will be back here on Care Radio soon. Something much better coming up after the news, because that's always how it happens right here. And until then, take good care of yourself. Yeah. To the news.

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0: The death toll after devastating flash floods in Nepal has reached at least 470, while more than 30 Brits are among the hundreds still missing. Prime Minister Andy Burnham's offered £5 million to the Nepalese government to support rescue operations. People are living in fear in Cleveland after a number of violent incidents following a head-on crash on the A66, which killed two police officers and five young men. Around 200 extra police officers have been deployed to help Cleveland police. The force are also not ruling out a link between the crash and a deadly house fire. Local officials say people don't feel safe leaving their homes. More flood warnings have been issued here in the UK, with dozens of properties already experiencing them. The Environment Agency have issued 29 warnings, mainly around the Midlands and areas of North London. GPs are diagnosing in the dark when it comes to new mothers and PTSD. That's what a University of East Anglia study says, who warned tens of thousands of women are suffering as a result. Dr. Megan Foreman worked on the research.
1: It's really important to remember that when we're looking at how to improve maternity care, that we make sure that that connects and links with GP services so that women are able to access support further down the line if they find that they're still having problems.
0: A 14-year-old girl's become the first person in the UK to get a dissolvable heart implant. Lily Yale's dream is to become a rugby player, which she couldn't do with a metal heart implant. Dr. Salim Javanji is the paediatric and adult interventional cardiologist at Alderhay, where Lily had the surgery.
2: The metal device potentially causes a reasonably strong mechanical force in the heart, especially if she's got a high contact sport. And she was very reluctant to stop for any duration of time. So we felt that this would be a really good solution for her.
0: And King Harald V of Norway has died at the age of 89. He was the first Norwegian prince to be born in his country since 1370 and was considered a popular monarch during his reign. King Charles has paid tribute to his kindness, compassion and deep sense of duty. Harald was the second cousin of the late queen. That's the latest from Radio News Hub. I'm Frankie Hersine.
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0: A wet day across parts of Scotland and northern England, with rain becoming increasingly widespread, potentially heavy and even thundery at times. Some sunny but breezy spells too, with a high of 24 degrees Celsius.
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Spagna and Call Me. Was it Spagna or Spagna or was it Spagball? I don't. Hello, Ernie Rowe with you here on Care Radio. I am so glad I'm in this padded room today. I have been bouncing off the walls today with energy, so you could be in for a ride.

0: Erasure and Chorus on Care Radio. Hasn't it been lovely the last week? It's been quite sunny, but it's been like an English summer, so that we don't feel like we're boiling our heads every day. It's been so nice. And I know if you're a sun worshipper, you'll be going, what are you on about, Ernie? For goodness sake, don't pan the weather. Well, it's going to be like this from here on in, so you know what I mean. I'm just enjoying the cool. Call me old-fashioned, if you will.
1: You're old-fashioned.
0: Thank you. Born on Blondes. Hello. How's it going with you today?

0: This is Care Radio. I'm John Warburton. A company has been fined £190,000 for making a huge amount of nuisance calls to elderly people while claiming to be selling devices designed to block unwanted calls. The Information Commissioner's Office said Elderly Aid Limited had deliberately targeted older people, making nearly 760,000 cold calls. Officials said complaints showed the company's callers were aggressive, misleading, and often failed to identify themselves. Stay with Care Radio for more news about caring every day.
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Weren't they marvellous? Backstreet Boys and Everybody's Back. Well, it's called Everybody Brackets Everybody's Back. Isn't that unusual now, though, to get a record? That's a very old term in itself. But a new song with something as its title, then something else in brackets in the title. You hardly ever see the brackets anymore. I get thrilled by a bracket. Yeah, I'm going to go on the record. Now, do you know what a Care Radio anthem is? Care Radio anthem has to meet three criteria. It has to be a banger of a tune to start with. It has to be sing-alongable to. And it has to make you feel great. Now, if you've got a banger of a tune that you can sing along to and it makes you feel great, and you've never heard it as a Care Radio anthem, do send it over to us with your name and why you like it so much, and we'll have a little review. And the chances are it'll go on the Care Radio anthem list, along with this one.

Eurythmics. Eurythmics, that's better. Not Eurythmics. No, Eurythmics. No, really. Now, there must be an angel playing with my heart, the unmistakable tunes of Annie Lennox with Eurythmics. I mean, I'm telling you things that you could butter bread with, aren't I? You knew that already. Now, foster carers from across Shropshire have been... I can't say Shropshire properly. I do apologise. Foster carers from across Shropshire... I'm trying. I've been recognised for their dedication at a celebration event held in Shrewsbury Town Football Club. Now, the evening brought together mainstream and kinship carers and included three special awards. Denise and Rob Edwards received the Long Term Commitment Award. Carol and Steve Mills were recognised for stability and dedication. And Sally Gibson received a special recognition award. So congratulations, winners. Shropshire Council says the event was designed to highlight the role that foster carers play in giving children and young people safe, stable and nurturing homes. Council leaders thank carers for the lasting difference they make and use the occasion to encourage more people to consider fostering. Shropshire Fostering recruits, trains and supports local people who can provide homes for children unable to live with their birth families. If you've ever thought, I wonder what it'd be like to be a foster carer, please just get in touch with your local council and they will put you in touch with the people who can show you how rewarding foster care can be. Go on, just ask. You don't have to jump in with both feet, but just inquire what it's about and see if it's for you. If you can.

You know, I couldn't bear to speak over an atom of a note of that Supertramp, Breakfast in America, title track from the eponymous album. There we go. That's eponymous, isn't it? Title track. Yeah, that's... It means it's got same name as album anyway. If you've never heard Supertramp's Breakfast in America album, I am recommending that to you right now. It will give you joy and peace. This one will give you energy like you've never experienced before in your entire life. It's Jackie Wilson here on Care Radio.

0: This is Care Radio. I'm John Warburton, the world's first patient to have brain surgery with live artificial intelligence assistance has successfully had his tumour removed. The AI tool at University College London Hospital interpreted live video of the operation on Rhys Hibbert from Bedfordshire. The system advised surgeons on how to avoid crucial but hidden vessels supplying blood to the brain and near to Rhys's optic nerve. Stay with Care Radio for more news about caring every day.
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Billy Idol and White Wedding. It's Ernie Rowe with you, keeping you company here on Care Radio. Billy Idol was born in the same town in Kent that I was born in. I know, I'm a right northerner because I was whisked away from Kent by a fairy godmother to live up in North Yorkshire, and that's why I sound like this. Yeah. I love North Yorkshire, really. I just had a moment there. I had a Sam Smith moment.

They are magnificent. Well done, Sam Smith. Love you. But you know what I mean when I say having a Sam Smith moment, don't you? Just like sound a bit down. I miss this lass from the world. I do. Kirsty MacColl.

0: This is Care Radio. I'm John Warburton. New research suggests the newest shingles vaccine is associated with patients experiencing lower risks of serious heart conditions compared to the previous treatment. University of Oxford scientists say the current vaccine, Shingrix, while primarily treating shingles, is also associated with a lower risk of heart attacks, stroke, and heart failure. Benefits were seen in both men and women. Researchers say more work is needed to confirm protection against cardiovascular disease and to discover why this is happening. Stay with Care Radio for more news about caring every day.
1: 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And here's Nikki, driving off for a morning coffee. You know the drill, Nikki. Allow at least 1.5 meters when overtaking cyclists, or more if driving over 30 miles per hour. And for horse riders, like Joe on Daisy here, slow down to under 10 miles per hour and allow at least 2 meters. 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

Whitney Houston, I don't know what they're doing to me on my playlist today, but John, you're spoiling me. You're spoiling me this week because we're keeping it in the family. Because did you know that Whitney Houston has a very famous cousin and her name is Dionne Warwick? And we're playing them back to back. I know, keep it in family. You're doing it all here, you know, on

0: Dozens of British nationals are still missing in Nepal, with fears mounting that more floods could hit the area. The death toll's now reached 475 after huge amounts of water and mud ripped through towns and villages. Rescuers say there's a very urgent need for the most basic of support. 200 extra police officers are to be deployed to Cleveland after the fatal A66 crash and a deadly house fire. Local MPs say people aren't feeling safe leaving their homes due to various violent incidents in the area. Police are not ruling out a link between the crash and the fire, which claimed the lives of a 7-year-old girl and her aunt. Thousands of new mothers in the UK are suffering from undiagnosed PTSD after childbirth. That's according to experts at the University of East Anglia, who warn that GPs are effectively diagnosing in the dark. Dr. Megan Foreman worked on the research.
1: When women go and see a GP after they've had a difficult birth, they can find it really difficult to talk about these things. And if we ask the wrong questions at the wrong time, then it could mean that women go away feeling like they can't go back and ask for help again, or that they're just not able to access the support that they need.
0: If you're heading to a festival over the bank holiday weekend, the Met Office want you to be prepared for wet and windy conditions. Today, a yellow warning for thunderstorms will come into force from midday across central and northern England. A teenage girl is the first person in the UK to get a dissolvable heart implant. Lily Yale plays semi-professional rugby, and with a traditional metal implant, she would have had to stop. Dr. Salim Javanji, a cardiologist at Alderhay, says the dissolvable implant was the best option for her.
2: She's quite a stoic and strong teenager, so the fact that she didn't have to stop was a big exciting thing. So we paused her training for about 6 weeks, and then straight after, she's gone for a 5-kilometer run, and she's doing all sorts of crazy things.
0: And King Harald V of Norway has died at the age of 89. He was Europe's oldest monarch and was considered a popular king who modernized the royal household in his country. His son will become King Hakon VIII. That's the latest from Radio News Hub. I'm Frankie Hersine.
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0: A wet day across parts of Scotland and northern England, with rain becoming increasingly widespread, potentially heavy and even thundery at times. Some sunny but breezy spells too, with a high of 24 degrees Celsius.
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energy from McFadden and Whitehead. Actually, you caught me. Just a minute. Don't mind me. Oh, that is lovely. I've got a cup of tea on the go, honestly, and it's been there about 15 minutes, so it's just about right to drink now. And I know those of you who are exponents of the hottest cup of tea, that is the temperature of the surface of the sun, will be going, oh, you're ruining it. Well, it's my cup of tea. Ernie Rowe with you on Care Radio, playing Pulp.

the brilliant Jarvis Cocker and all of the rest of the people in the band that you can't remember the names of either, can you? I know, be honest about it. A new app is out right now to support unpaid carers, and it's being rolled out across West Yorkshire. The Share to Care app, that share, the word share, not as in I found someone to take away the heartache, not that share. It's Share, S-H-A-R-E, the number 2, and then care. That's what it's called, Share to Care app. Commissioned by West Yorkshire Integrated Care Board, will help carers manage everyday responsibilities and work with others involved in a person's care. Now, users can also securely submit a digital contingency plan to NHS patient records, allowing authorised professionals to access arrangements if they're needed. The programme could support up to 250,000 unpaid carers, and opportunities to expand it to other regions are being looked at too. That's got to be good news. Not half as much good news as it is that I'm playing one of my absolute favourites. He

0: This is Care Radio. I'm John Warburton. A new dissolvable 3D printed patch has been developed with the aim of improving treatment for some kinds of skin cancer. Researchers from Queen's University Belfast created a small patch with tiny needles that can deliver anti-cancer drugs through the outer layer of a patient's skin. The scientists say this new method could help reduce the need for repeated skin treatments or more invasive procedures such as injections. Stay with Care Radio for more news about caring every day.
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In a circle, sweat a la la la long. Now, we were talking about in the last hour what constitutes a brilliant Care Radio anthem. It's a banger of a tune. It's sing-alongable too, and it makes you feel great. If you've got one of those, send us the title of the tune that you think should be a Care Radio anthem to hello@careradio.org, and we will get it on roster.

I don't know about you, but I feel entirely better for that, don't you? Now, there's a carer, a foster carer in Worcester, who's spent 17 years supporting young people. And he's been speaking about the patience and perseverance needed to help children who've experienced trauma. Craig Palmer cared for Faith after she'd already lived in 10 different homes. He says she found it initially very difficult to trust adults, but consistency and understanding helped her begin to feel safe for the first time. After 2 years with Craig, Faith was able to return home to live with her mum, and the pair have stayed in touch. And in a message to Craig, she described him as her lifesaver and said that she would never forget him. Craig's continuing to foster and is preparing to welcome a brother and sister, allowing the siblings to stay together. These people are exceptional. People like you, Craig, and people like you. If you're a foster carer, oh, you are. Oh, okay. Nice one. But what can we say? It's the highest accolade. Giving a child a home, security, stability, and most of all, love. As you were, you're on it already, aren't you? Tina Turner now. Oh, aye, we're on Care Radio and we're playing Tina Turner. That is how we're rolling today. Hope you're well. It's Ernie keeping you company for as long as it takes. Oh, I've

0: This is Care Radio. I'm John Warburton. A company has been fined £190,000 for making a huge amount of nuisance calls to elderly people while claiming to be selling devices designed to block unwanted calls. The Information Commissioner's Office said Elderly Aid Limited had deliberately targeted older people, making nearly 760,000 cold calls. Officials said complaints showed the company's callers were aggressive, misleading, and often failed to identify themselves. Stay with Care Radio for more news about caring every day.
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You didn't expect that, did you, today? Steppenwolf and Born to be Wild. That's how we're rolling today. I had a friend once, he dressed a lot in green. He was born to be mild, he was. And he wore soft shoes, and I loved him dearly. Have you got somebody like that in your life? They are so different from all of your other mates, but they're one of the most highest prized possessions that you have in your heart. I'm not saying people are possessions, that'd be ridiculous, wouldn't it? It'd be foolishness. Tell you what, though, shall we stick with a rocker, shall we? Bruce Springsteen, here, you know. Oh, no.

But there's the reason why people defer to Bruce Springsteen, because he's absolute magic and I love him. And somebody else I quite love is Gary Neville, because he's done so much for the city of Manchester and he's got property development going on. But I'll tell you what I'm talking about. He's given scholarships to inspiring carers at his own sports university called Gary Neville Sports University. I think that's brilliant, isn't it? Because he is in awe of what carers do. Well, aren't we all? And that's why they've got Care Radio. I say they've got Care Radio. This is Care Radio. So we've all got Care Radio. Yeah, we'll share it with anybody.

high energy show today, isn't it? Have you noticed? Debarge and Rhythm of the Night. I found a podcast. I get very excited when I find a new podcast. I do. I found Bill Nighy. It's called Ill Advised. If you've never heard it before and you love Bill Nighy as I do, it's an absolute treat. Let's go with Little Un now. I'm choosing my sequins.

0: This is Care Radio. I'm John Warburton, the world's first patient to have brain surgery with live artificial intelligence assistance has successfully had his tumor removed. The AI tool at University College London Hospital interpreted live video of the operation on Rhys Hibbert from Bedfordshire. The system advised surgeons on how to avoid crucial but hidden vessels supplying blood to the brain and near to Rhys's optic nerve. Stay with Care Radio for more news about caring every day.
1: It was just another day, a familiar drive through familiar country. But then, just around the corner, came the unexpected. He'd let his speed creep a little too high as he approached a bend, and he was no longer driving at the right speed for the road. The scary thing is, he didn't even realize driving even a little too fast for the situation is a major cause of collisions, especially on country roads where you don't know what's around the corner. Think. Don't let your speed creep.
2: There are two types of drive you can have on the motorway. One that feels like this. Or one that feels like this. The difference is just a few little changes, like giving more space to the car in front or not hogging the middle lane. Because being a little more considerate on the road actually reduces congestion and collisions, which transforms everyone's journey. So we all feel a little less and a lot more. National Highways.

Ellie Marie, and it feels like I'm in love. Very excited tonight. I am off to see a fella who dresses like a lady. He's called Randy Roberts. He's from America and apparently is superb. I am busy.

means. It means if I had a bell, you can have a ring of it, I think. I don't read too deeply into things, do you? Now, unpaid carers in Worcestershire are being encouraged to share their experiences as work begins to update the county's all-age carer strategy. Worcestershire County Council wants to hear from people of all ages who provide unpaid care for a family member, friend or neighbour. Their feedback will help shape future priorities. Yes, it will, honest. And ensure support reflects carers' experiences and needs. I said that slowly so it sinks in, so please get involved. The county's work with health services and the voluntary sector on initiatives designed to give unpaid carers better access to information, assessments and practical support. So please, if you are in that position of being an unpaid carer in Worcestershire, tell the council via their website about your experience.

0: Rescuers have been urged to remain on high alert after a dam burst its banks again in Nepal following devastating flash floods. More than 30 British nationals are among hundreds of people missing as rescue efforts continue. Next, cars have been torched at a vigil for one of the young men who died in the A66 crash. People are living in fear in Cleveland after a number of violent incidents. Around 200 extra police officers have been deployed to help Cleveland police. Tens of thousands of new mothers are suffering from post-childbirth PTSD in the UK, but experts warn they're being overlooked by doctors. Dr. Megha Foreman is from the University of East Anglia.
1: The guidelines that GPs follow are produced by NHS England and also by the National Institute of Clinical Excellence. And it's really calling for more research to be done to make sure that the guidelines are reviewed and updated, but that that's done alongside women so that women have the opportunity to contribute and to say what they feel would be helpful for them.
0: Fresh flood warnings and alerts have been issued. It comes after dozens of homes were damaged by flood water. Families should take advantage of the final days of a scheme aimed at making the summer holidays cheaper. That's what the Chancellor John Healey says. He's urged people across the country to make use of the Great British Summer Savings Scheme before it finishes on September 1st. Almost 23,000 households in the UK are set to move house today in what's become one of the busiest days of the year to up sticks. Paula Higgins is the CEO of the Home Owners Alliance.
2: People do this because they think it'll be easier. Probably not, but it'd be easier because they've got the whole weekend to unpack and settle in. So Friday is generally a very popular day for moving, but experts probably recommend that maybe if you can go for another day, you should.
0: And the King has paid tribute to his dear cousin, King Harald V of Norway, who has died aged 89. In a statement released by Buckingham Palace, King Charles paid tribute to his kindness and compassion. That's the latest from Radio News Hub. I'm Tanita Sims.
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0: A wet day across parts of Scotland and northern England with rain becoming increasingly widespread. Some sunny but breezy spells too with the highs of 24 degrees Celsius.
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Stereo MCs and Connected. Welcome to the final hour of Ernie Rowe on Care Radio for today. Make the most of it, eh? I have got a small but perfectly formed package for you now. It is, of course, I can't even say Midua now. Midua, there you go. Have I got any tea left?

Midge, what a guy. I think we all forget, don't we, how instrumental Midge was in bringing about Live Aid with Bob Geldof. He was right there with him all the time. So thank you for that. I had a lovely time listening to that. And here's news from Rhyl. I know, Rhyl in Wales, because an award-winning young carer who comes from Rhyl is hoping to use a future career in politics to improve life for disabled people, young carers and their families. 18-year-old Catherine Bells received an offer to study international relations and politics at Liverpool John Moores University after completing A-levels in politics, law and history at Coleg Cambria's Deeside Sixth Form Centre. I knew I was going to get through that, but how it was going to happen, I did not know. Now, Catherine is a member of a young carers group and helps support her younger sister, Georgia. She says those experiences have given her political ambitions a personal focus, and she's already taken part in initiatives and spoken with government ministers in Cardiff. After being named Politics Student of the Year at Cambria, Catherine says she wants to help change policy for disabled people and young carers and to build on the campaigning experience she's gained alongside her studies. I like Catherine, I'm just saying. Because

0: This is Care Radio. I'm John Warburton. New research suggests the newest shingles vaccine is associated with patients experiencing lower risks of serious heart conditions compared to the previous treatment. University of Oxford scientists say the current vaccine, Shingrix, while primarily treating shingles, is also associated with a lower risk of heart attacks, stroke, and heart failure. Benefits were seen in both men and women. Researchers say more work is needed to confirm protection against cardiovascular disease and to discover why this is happening. Stay with Care Radio for more news about caring every day.
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Now, millions of people who combine paid work with unpaid caring responsibilities could receive stronger workplace protections under proposals being considered by the government. A consultation is looking at whether the existing right to unpaid carers leave should be expanded, including the possibility of introducing paid leave. Ministers are also considering a new right for carers to return to work after a longer period away because of intensive caring responsibilities. Around 3 million people are estimated to balance employment with unpaid care, and the government says a lack of flexibility can lead some people to cut their hours or to leave work altogether. The consultation is also considering clearer guidance for workers and employers with the aim of helping carers remain in employment whilst continuing to support relatives, friends or others who depend on them. That has got to be good news, right? Any support we can get for carers, bring it on. Freddie now, a mum.

That's not an absolute belter of a tune. I don't know what you consider one to be. Really, Montserrat Caballé and Freddie Mercury with Barcelona. I think I said that right. You know what? You've got to do a TH when they say a C, when they've put a C. And they say Barcelona. I think that's right. And if it's not right, I've just led you up the garden path, as per usual. I quite fancied a bit of old rockage, so bear with me while I scratch an itch. In fact, back-to-back, vintage rockage, status quo. Are you?

Francis Rossi, you know, the leader of the gang, let's just say, of Status Quo, he's touring on his own with a new band. I know, right? I don't know how old Francis Rossi is, but take me out of TMA, honestly. It's impressive.

0: This is Care Radio. I'm John Warburton. A new dissolvable 3D printed patch has been developed with the aim of improving treatment for some kinds of skin cancer. Researchers from Queen's University Belfast created a small patch with tiny needles that can deliver anti-cancer drugs through the outer layer of a patient's skin. The scientists say this new method could help reduce the need for repeated skin treatments or more invasive procedures such as injections. Stay with Care Radio for more news about caring every day.
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It's Walter Murphy and the Big Apple Band. I know you probably won't need to commit that to memory, doing a fifth of Beethoven there, but we all know it, don't we? We all know it now, but you probably won't need it, so don't waste your memory. Just thought I'd tell you. Unpaid carers, you know, have been urged to share their experiences as the Department for Work and Pensions, the good old DWP, considers changes to carers' allowance and the wider benefits system. Now, the government's launched a call for evidence in July as part of plans to modernise carers' allowance, which supports people who spend substantial amounts of time caring for someone with a disability or health condition. That's got to be 35 hours or more per week. Officials want to understand how the current system works in practice, including the challenges carers face when combining caring with paid employment and how carers' allowance interacts with universal credit. Now, the call for evidence closed on August the 18th. The government says the responses will now help shape future reforms intended to make support easier to understand, to improve the way carers can combine work and caring, and create a more joined-up benefit service. Well, fingers crossed.

Mama Cass, formerly of the Mamas and Papas. It's getting better, so let's hope it is. Now, hope springs eternal, doesn't it? Things are going to be getting better. If you're hoping things will turn up, you know, they can't be like this forever.

0: This is Care Radio. I'm John Warburton. A company has been fined £190,000 for making a huge amount of nuisance calls to elderly people while claiming to be selling devices designed to block unwanted calls. The Information Commissioner's Office said Elderly Aids Limited had deliberately targeted older people, making nearly 760,000 cold calls. Officials said complaints showed the company's callers were aggressive, misleading, and often failed to identify themselves. Stay with Care Radio for more news about caring every day.
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It's First Class and Beach Baby here on Care Radio. Ernie Rowe is talking to you right now. I'm talking about myself in the third person, which was not a little bit creepy, but very creepy indeed. I won't do that again. Sorry about that. Now, a Worcester-based carer. I'm going to end on a high today because we've got two tunes left and I'm going to make my last story count. So a Worcester-based carer whose electric bike was stolen has got a replacement. And do you know how she got a replacement? After the local community rallied to help out. There was a fundraising effort raised around £1,400 following the theft, allowing a replacement e-bike to be provided. The bike had been important to the carer for getting around, making its loss particularly difficult. But the response from people in Worcester means the carer is mobile again after members of the community contributed towards the cost. How lovely is that? I'm just saying, how lovely can people be? That is the greatest good news story I have heard this week. Well done, Worcester community, in supporting your carer. I'm sure they're very grateful. Mind you, if you see anybody you can help out, just do it, because the payoff is immeasurable in brownie points and that warm feeling inside. Just be a good person. Just

Bill Oakey and Giorgio Moroder. And together in Electric Dreams. It's like you're getting your city in gills as an electrician listening to that, innit? Listen, that's it from me. There isn't any more this week. However, I will be back with you same time, same place next week. Just a warning for you. Enjoy your week and most of all, take care.

0: Rescuers remain on high alert in Nepal after a dam burst its banks again. It's following devastating flash floods there. More than 30 British nationals are among hundreds of people missing as rescue efforts continue. China and Nepal say more than 1,500 people are missing. Next, cars have been torched at a vigil for one of the young men who died in the A66 crash. Meanwhile, residents say they are living in fear after a number of violent incidents. Around 200 extra police officers have been deployed to help Cleveland police. GPs are diagnosing in the dark when it comes to new mothers and PTSD. That's what a University of East Anglia study says, who warned tens of thousands of women are suffering as a result. Dr. Megan Foreman worked on the research.
1: It's really important to remember that when we're looking at how to improve maternity care, that we make sure that that connects with GP services so that women are able to access support further down the line if they find that they're still having problems.
0: A new yellow weather warning has been issued by the Met Office for heavy showers and thunderstorms, which could cause travel disruption and flooding. Much of England and Wales is covered by the warning, which will be in force until 9 p.m. The Scottish Government has published draft legislation to hold a second independence referendum. The government says the bill will be introduced at Holyrood once the necessary powers are secured. It's the busiest day for moving house in the year.
2: Make sure you book in your removals from early. Wait until after you've got that set date after exchange. That's really important. Make sure you properly estimate exactly how much is involved in the move in that. And on the day of move, you know, get up bright and early.
0: That's Paula Higgins from the Homeowners Alliance. Almost 23,000 people are expected to get moving. And King Harald V of Norway has died at the age of 89. King Charles has paid tribute to his kindness, compassion and deep sense of duty. That's the latest from Radio News Herb. I'm Tanita Sims.
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0: A wet day across parts of Scotland and northern England with rain becoming increasingly widespread. Some sunny but breezy spells too with highs of 24 degrees Celsius.
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5: Care Radio. I do love that. One of the happiest jingles ever. Ba, ba, ba, ba. Oh, it's Care Radio. Hello. How are you? Oh, jolly good. Jolly D. I'll tell you about the programme in

when you open a program, you have to open it with a classic. The Bellamy Brothers, and If I Said You Had a Beautiful Body. It's Care Radio, Gary Robinson. The spotlight today firmly on the Midlands, the West Midlands, possibly in the main, because I've been reading a lot of biographies recently and autobiographies about Machiavellian music managers, and I love these stories. So the spotlight goes away from the artists or the artiste to the brains, if you like, behind them, and sometimes the brawn. So I've been reading about Peter Grant, who was the man behind Led Zeppelin, Andrew Oldham, The Stones, Simon Napier-Bell tells of, he's got a few books out, but I've got a great one called You Don't Have to Say You Love Me, which is also very interesting, and yeah, and a few others. So I thought, I was inspired, actually, while I was reading them, particularly about a guy called Don Arden. Don was the Don, actually. He was well-named. He was the father of Sharon Osbourne, and he looked after Black Sabbath, amongst others. And he was seen as a bit of a mafiosi. Is it mafiosi figure? I don't know why I'm whispering it. He's no longer with us. But he was a Manchester lad, and I think did a lot of work in the Midlands. Anyway, so I've been inspired to do some research around the bands that have come out of the Midlands over the years. And I'm really surprised, because you think of the usual. You think of Black Sabbath. You probably think of ELO, maybe The Move, Roy Wood, you know, Wizard, that sort of thing. But there's some really interesting artists, very famous artists, that have stemmed from there. So I'm going to lift the lid on that. But first, let's give Wales a little bit of a nod, shall we?

0: Stereophonics and have a nice day. A little bit of an insider story here. I had the honour, the real honour, of running a radio station called Kerrang for a little while. And everybody came to see us. Anybody who was in rock came in, but I was a suit, right? So I always remember this. I was at sort of one end of this very plush open plan office, and I was the gaffer. So I never really got to meet, you know, the way that the presenters did and the head of programs and stuff, got to meet all the superstars. They had all the glam stuff. And I remember the Stereophonics coming in, and honestly, the whole place just went to jelly. Everybody loved the Stereophonics. They were just, and they were so personable as well, as I viewed them from my desk across the way. So yeah, that's my little story of never ever meeting them, but being in the same room, breathing the same air as the Stereophonics. Now, Birmingham. Let me take you back to 1979. Birmingham in 1979, a group of lads got together under the name of Musical Youth and released a single in 1982, which got to the number one spot in numerous places around the world. I never knew they were a reggae band, and be posh, reggae band from Brum. They were, and here they are.
1: This generation rules the nation with version.

0: This is Care Radio. I'm John Warburton. New research suggests the newest shingles vaccine is associated with patients experiencing lower risks of serious heart conditions compared to the previous treatment. University of Oxford scientists say the current vaccine, Shingrix, while primarily treating shingles, is also associated with a lower risk of heart attacks, stroke, and heart failure. Benefits were seen in both men and women. Researchers say more work is needed to confirm protection against cardiovascular disease and to discover why this is happening. 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
3: It was just another day, a familiar drive through familiar country. But then, just around the corner, came the unexpected. He'd let his speed creep a little too high as he approached a bend, and he was no longer driving at the right speed for the road. The scary thing is, he didn't even realize driving even a little too fast for the situation is a major cause of collisions, especially on country roads where you don't know what's around the corner. 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
4: Supporting carers and NHS workers right across the UK. We

Today's programme is dedicated to the Midlands of the UK, where some wonderful music, brilliant artists have stemmed from over the years. And in my research, what I'm loving about this programme is the variety of acts and talent that have come out of that particular area of our little island. Because you'd think, well, you think rock, you think, you know, Sabbath and so on and so forth. But did you know that from Stourbridge in the West Midlands, there was a little band that came out? I think they've been around since about 86 or there or thereabouts. They had a collaboration with Vic Reeves, but they had a big, big song back in the 90s with this. It is, of course,

I loved playing that on the radio back in 1991. Yes, I'm that old. The Wonder Stuff and The Size of a Cow. Let's go to Coventry now, to an artiste who was born in 1954. Hazel Teresa O'Connor, of course. Hit singles in the 80s with Eighth Day, D-Days, and this track that I'm about to play. And she also starred in a film in 1980 called Breaking Glass. She's still around, I'm delighted to say. I don't know whether she's still performing, but she's still with us, and quite right too, at the age of 72, so not old at all. She did have a little bit of a health scare at some point a wee while ago, but hopefully she's on the mend, if not mended already. And here it is, Hazel O'Connor with this beautiful song

0: This is Care Radio. I'm John Warburton. A new dissolvable 3D printed patch has been developed with the aim of improving treatment for some kinds of skin cancer. Researchers from Queen's University Belfast created a small patch with tiny needles that can deliver anti-cancer drugs through the outer layer of a patient's skin. The scientists say this new method could help reduce the need for repeated skin treatments or more invasive procedures such as injections. Stay with Care Radio for more news about caring every day.
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not from the Midlands, I have to say. Fine tune. We used to play that on Drive Time all the time. Rush Hour, funnily enough. Jane Wheedlin on Care Radio. Gary Robinson here. My special today is a look at the Midlands and some of the great songs that have come out of that little part of the country. Big, big part of the country. Birmingham is the UK. Is it the UK's second city it's known as? I'm sure it is. Great artists have come out of there. If you're listening, by the way, in that neck of the woods, anywhere in the Midlands area, right up from, I mean, I've got to be very politically correct now, because some people would say, oh, well, that's not the Midlands, you know, and that's not the Midlands. But if you yourself believe you're living in the Midlands, let us know, and we can say hello to you today on the programme. Hello at careradio.org. Let's move to a band, well, as if we said, English Two-Tone and Ska, formed in 1977 in Coventry. You're going to go, oh yeah, Gaz, go on, the Specials, bring it on.

specials and Ghost Town. Now, to not necessarily an artist, but one of the brains, one of the creative energies behind many, many talents back in the day, back in the 80s in particular, was a chap called Peter Alan Waterman, OBE, no less. Pete Waterman. I love Pete Waterman for all sorts of reasons. Probably because I'm from that era when I'd been out on a Friday or a Saturday night? I'd get back in and see him and Michaela Strachan doing the Hitman and Her stuff. And if they came to a nightclub near you back in the day, you were there. It was the program, wasn't it? Kebab, you know, the last drink of the night, possibly, and the Hitman and Her. If you don't have a clue what I'm talking about, go and ask your mom or dad. They'll have it. They'll know exactly what I'm talking about. So this is the link to the Midlands, is Pete Waterman, but the song is very definitely Merseyside. And the story goes that when Pete Waterman was doing his programme on Radio City in Liverpool, and if you've been to Liverpool, there's a very big, big, big tower in the middle of the city, and there used to be a radio station in there called Radio City. So he was doing his radio programme one Saturday morning, and these two cheeky scousers, two girls came up and went, I won't do the accent because, you know, I'm getting to bother, but said, you know, Mr. Waterman, will you play our song? I think this is how it went. And, yeah, this came out. That typical stock Aitken Waterman type of sound. Yeah? I hope that story is true. I spent a lot of time telling that, didn't I? Reynolds Girls. The Reynolds Girls.

0: This is Care Radio. I'm John Warburton. A company has been fined £190,000 for making a huge amount of nuisance calls to elderly people while claiming to be selling devices designed to block unwanted calls. The Information Commissioner's Office said Elderly Aid Limited had deliberately targeted older people, making nearly 760,000 cold calls. Officials said complaints showed the company's callers were aggressive, misleading, and often failed to identify themselves. Stay with Care Radio for more news about caring every day.
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10: Thank you to our nation's

So, as you know, if you've been listening since the start of the program, since I pushed my very first button, you know that we're dedicating the program to all things that have come wonderfully musically out of the Midlands, whether they were the artists or the managers or the producers back in the day. The Four Tops, definitely not from that area, I have to say. So there's a bit of a mixture going on, but certainly with the emphasis on the Midlands. Loco in Acapulco, bit of Patsy Gallant on the way too. But first of all, let's stick with the Midlands. This track was, I think, fair to say, a

Zoo and Spaceman. The country loved that when it hit the charts. News is on the way after a little bit of a classic. Let's bring us back down to earth with Patsy Gallant, and from New York to LA.

0: Rescuers remain on high alert in Nepal after a dam burst its banks again. It's following devastating flash floods there. More than 30 British nationals are among hundreds of people missing as rescue efforts continue. An A-level student from Surrey and his family are among those missing. Next, 25 fire engines and around 125 firefighters have been sent to a blaze close to Wembley Stadium in northwest London. London Fire Brigade were called to a fire at an industrial estate just under a mile from the famous venue. There's no service on the entire metropolitan line, which is near the blaze. There are calls for repeat drink drive offenders to have a device called an alcolock fitted into their vehicles. Police and crime commissioners, police chiefs and the RAC are urging the government to introduce the gadgets. James Gibson is from Road Safety GB, which is a national road safety organisation made up of representatives from groups across the UK.
1: The way that the device would work is that if you're over the drink drive limit and you blow into the device, the car won't start.
0: Recent estimates show that 220 people were killed and more than 1,500 people injured as a result of drink drive collisions in 2024. Cars have been torched at a vigil for one of the young men who died in the A66 crash. People are living in fear in Cleveland after a number of violent incidents following the crash which killed two police officers. Around 200 extra police officers have been deployed to help Cleveland police. If you move in house today, you won amongst almost 23,000. Paul Higgins from the Homeowners Alliance explains.
2: It's a huge, very, very busy month. Fridays are always busy, and August has been the busiest day for the last 14 years.
0: And Celtic and Rangers have both been ordered to play their next home Scottish Cup match behind closed doors. The punishment comes following a Scottish Football Association disciplinary hearing into the trouble that marred Celtic's quarter-final win at Ibrox in March. That's the latest from Radio News Hub. I'm Tanita Sims.
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0: A wet day across parts of Scotland and northern England with rain becoming increasingly widespread. Some sunny but breezy spells too with a highs of 24 degrees Celsius.
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6: Thank you much. Celebrating all things from the Midlands. But funnily enough, let's go back to Wales, as we did in the first hour of the programme, just for a second, and start the hour with...

Oh, I love that song so much. Duffy and Warwick Avenue. You're listening to Care Radio. Gary Robinson. My special today is about music and artists and just creativity that's come out of the Midlands. And not just from Birmingham, which is the UK's the second city. Is it UK or the England second city? Again, trying to be very politically correct about the whole thing. But it's a wonderful city. Great. But, you know, Coventry, Wolverhampton, Dudley, that's been proved as well. Or around that area, there's been some wonderful creative talent. And I'm going to be a little bit naughty and take this opportunity to play a couple of tracks throughout the programme from one of my all-time favourite Brummy bands.

Now, full disclosure, you will hear another ELO track. You may even hear two more ELO tracks between now and the end of the programme. I'm just being upfront, letting you know. Because the first single I ever bought, incidentally, was an ELO song. I wonder if you can think, what do you think it was? You know, you've known me now for a little while, been on the radio a wee while. What was the first ever 7-inch single I bought? And it was an ELO song. hello@careradio.org. Go on. Have a go. No prizes, just for a little bit of fun. And another band who hailed from the Midlands, David Steele and Andy Cox, both formerly of The Beat. We haven't played any of The Beat yet, but we are going to do that. Fronted by Roland Gift. Fine Young Cannibals, FYC for short, had some big, big songs, I've got to say, back in the day. Here's the first of possibly two.

Reached number 8 in 1985, and in fact it was the song that introduced them to the UK record-buying public back in the day. Johnny Come Home, like I said, that was 1985. And then they had this that reached not quite number 8, but number 9 back in 1987.

0: This is Care Radio. I'm John Warburton, the world's first patient to have brain surgery with live artificial intelligence assistance has successfully had his tumor removed. The AI tool at University College London Hospital interpreted live video of the operation on Rhys Hibbert from Bedfordshire. The system advised surgeons on how to avoid crucial but hidden vessels supplying blood to the brain and near to Rhys's optic nerve. Stay with Care Radio for more news about caring every day.
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girl band that came out of Birmingham, 85 Fuzzbox. And in fact, I think the full title for those guys, just because I know there'll be some DJs listening to this and going, no, Gary, it's we've got a Fuzzbox and we're going to use it. Yes, but it was shortened to Fuzzbox, wasn't it? Yeah, thank you very much. It's just way too much for DJs like me to get me tongue around back in the day. Yeah, 85 from Birmingham. Love it. Now, we played something from the specials earlier in the last hour. And they split. They split to do their own thing. Special AKA, didn't they? They did have Free Nelson Mandela, all that sort of stuff. And then, of course, the other guys went to the other side to form Fun Boy 3.

From the Midlands is the title of today's programme, Funboy 3, and our lips are sealed. And we stay with the Midlands in Birmingham. Jackie Graham had some wonderful hits back in the 80s. I interviewed her once upon a time, just remembered as I was putting the programme together. Do you remember, could it be I'm Falling in Love? That's right, David Grant, back in 1985, Round and Around, mated with David Grant as well. But I'm going to play a song and hopefully it'll jog a memory to from 1986. It got to number 7.

0: This is Care Radio. I'm John Warburton. New research suggests the newest shingles vaccine is associated with patients experiencing lower risks of serious heart conditions compared to the previous treatment. University of Oxford scientists say the current vaccine, Shingrix, while primarily treating shingles, is also associated with a lower risk of heart attacks, stroke, and heart failure. Benefits were seen in both men and women. Researchers say more work is needed to confirm protection against cardiovascular disease and to discover why this is happening. Stay with Care Radio for more news about caring every day.
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Not a Midlands girl, but from Essex originally, Alison Moyet and Week in the Presence of Beauty. I think she's touring at the moment. I would love to see Alison Moyet, massive fan. Let's play a couple of oldies but goodies, as they say, as our music, Midlands music special, or music from, what we, I've forgotten what we call the programme. Midlands music. Anyway, you know, you get the gist. Right, here's a couple of oldies for you. Oldies but goodies. And here's one from 1964. They were formed in Birmingham in that year. And this was their first release. It went straight to number one in late 64, early 65.

I love it. 1967, let's go to now. And not technically the first song that was played on Radio 1 when Radio 1 launched, because there was a special theme commissioned by the Beeb that George Martin put together called Theme 1, and then John Dankworth, the Beefeaters, which I think was the theme tune for Tony Blackburn. I'm giving you probably too much information here. So not technically, when you get asked this in a pop quiz, and don't start a fight over it, right? It's not worth it. But I don't think it was technically the first song to be played on Radio 1, if that comes up. Depends how anal you want to be. However, if you want peace, love and harmony in the pub, just say it was this.

0: This is Care Radio. I'm John Warburton. A new dissolvable 3D printed patch has been developed with the aim of improving treatment for some kinds of skin cancer. Researchers from Queen's University Belfast created a small patch with tiny needles that can deliver anti-cancer drugs through the outer layer of a patient's skin. The scientists say this new method could help reduce the need for repeated skin treatments or more invasive procedures such as injections. Stay with Care Radio for more news about caring every day.
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Music from the Midlands is the title of the programme today here on Care Radio with little old me, Gary Robinson, the ELO. I'd set you a little challenge. I said to you earlier that my first ever single that I bought, the first ever single that I bought with my own money, was an ELO song. And what do you think it was? What was the song that I chose? We've had a couple of suggestions that have come through on the internet, right to internet, on the email. Nobody's got it as yet, and it wasn't that one, although I wish it was, because it's just such a great song. There is a viral video that goes around, and it was these flash mobs. Have you seen it? To all over the world. If you haven't seen it, don't stray away from your radio just yet, but if you Google it, sort of flash mob, ELO, all over the world, it is just such a great feel-good video. I highly, highly recommend it. Absolutely. Now, music from the Midlands would not be complete without playing these dudes. How old am I?

Slade and Run, Run Away. Now, I'm going to do something a little bit different. I'm playing two songs to the news by the same artiste, the same group. The Beat were formed in Brum, in Birmingham, in 1978 during a period of high unemployment and social upheaval. And a lot of their songs and their lyrics reflected the...

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0: Rescue efforts after devastating flash floods in Nepal have reached a critical stage. That's what Chinese officials have said. More than 30 British nationals are among hundreds of people missing as rescue efforts continue. Rescuers have been urged to remain on high alert after a dam burst its banks again. Next, cars have been torched at a vigil for one of the young men who died on the A66 crash. Meanwhile, residents say they are living in fear after a number of violent incidents. Around 200 extra police officers have been deployed to help Cleveland police. The government's being urged to make repeat drink drivers have a gadget fitted to their vehicles that would disable them if they try to drive whilst over the limit. The Alcolock is a type of breathalyzer. James Gibson is from Road Safety GB.
1: What the Alcolock system will do is actually prevent somebody from drink driving. So it acts at that point, when somebody is at risk and providing the danger of about to drink and drive.
0: Recent research from the RAC shows 8 in 10 drivers support their introduction. 20 fire engines have been sent to a blaze close to Wembley Stadium in northwest London. The London Fire Brigade were called to a fire at an industrial estate just under a mile from the famous venue. Almost 23,000 households are moving house today in what's become the busiest day of the year to up sticks. Paula Higgins is the CEO of the Homeowners Alliance.
2: We generally find that almost 30% of all moves happens on a Friday. People do this because they think it'll be easier, but it'd be easier because they've got the whole weekend to unpack and settle in. So Friday is generally a very popular day for moving, but experts probably recommend that maybe if you can go for another day, you should.
0: And the King has paid tribute to his dear cousin, King Harald V of Norway, who has died aged 89. In a statement released by Buckingham Palace, King Charles paid tribute to his kindness and compassion. That's the latest from Radio News Hub. I'm Sunita Sims.
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0: Any remaining showers will ease this evening, leaving patchy cloud and clearer spells. Rain moving into the southwest later, lows of 12 degrees Celsius.
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7: And into hour three of the programme we go. It's snappily titled Music from the Midlands. And we start this hour with a lady who was born on St. Kitts in the Caribbean, moved to Birmingham when she was 7, first gig at Birmingham Uni when she was 16. It is, of course, Jonama Trading.

Joan Armour Trading and Drop the Pilots. Formed in 1963 in Birmingham, featuring Steve and Muff Winwood, Steve went on to become a major superstar. His keyboard's in high demand as well, it has to be said. Great tunes influenced by this R&B band. Again from the Midlands, the Spencer Davis Group. Give me some loving.

The name of the programme today is Music from the Midlands, right here on Care Radio. It's Gary Robinson. I've been inspired by, after actually reading some biographies and autobiographies about music managers from years gone by, including a guy called Don Arden, who's the father, or rather, who was the father of Sharon Osbourne. He also looked after, in a certain way, Black Sabbath and a few other bands back in the day, known for his rather sharp practice in terms of his management style. But hey, do you know what? He got the cheddar, as they say. He did the deals. I wouldn't like to cross him, but that was Don Arden for you. There's a really good book out. I'll tell you about it in a little while. So I've been inspired to play music from that area of the UK, the Midlands, because so many great bands and artists have come out of there over the past couple of years. Spencer Davis Group being one of them, of course. Give Me Some Loving. Joan Arma Trading, we started with. She was born in St. Kitts, as I mentioned, and moved over to Birmingham at the tender age of 7. Got her first gig at Birmingham University at the age of 16. The next guys started out life in Coventry as a rock ska band known as the Reluctant Stereotypes, and they sort of split and did their own thing. And one of the guys who was in the band was called Paul King, and he was known, you may remember, for his mullet haircut, his spray-painted Doc Martin boots, which were really cool. I think he became an MTV jock, a video jock at some point as well. Anyway, I think they had a number two. Was it right in saying number two? Yeah, this was a number two hit back in 1984 for King.

King and Love and Pride. I mentioned a book that I'm hoping to receive fairly soon, but I've read the synopsis. It's about the music manager called Don Arden. The book's called Mr. Big. I did pick it up on Amazon as previously loved, but it's quite difficult to get here in the UK, so it's had to come over from the States, but you can still get it. If you're interested in the back end of the music business and not necessarily the front end where, you know, all the pop stars are and, you know, all that glamorous stuff, how the deals are done, how those murky agreements are made and what have you. Mr. Big, Don Arden is the name of the book. Ozzy Sharon, My Life as the Godfather of Rock. Even though he says so himself, you can still get it. Previously loved. Here's an interesting one. This band was from Coventry. I only found this out by doing my research, and I wouldn't ordinarily play it because it's a one-hit wonder, as far as I'm concerned, but I didn't know this fact. 1972 this was out, and believe it or believe it not, this was the biggest selling single, the second biggest selling UK single of 1972.

So there you go, the second biggest single of 1972 for the band from Coventry, Lieutenant Pigeon and Mouldy Old Dough. Meanwhile, down the road in Bram, these guys were doing the biz, this time around with the wonderful Chrissie Hynde, and this is Breakfast in Bed.

0: sounds of it, to put our litter and fruit waste in the bin. Because roadside litter kills an estimated 3 million animals every year. No wonder they sound miffed. So let's lend them a paw. Let's take our rubbish with us and bin it properly. National Highways. And what's that? They said thanks very much.
1: Come in, get one ready.
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3: Remembering how to prepare for a road trip is as easy as spelling it. T is for top up, like fuel, oil, and greenwash. 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I is for inspect, like your tyre pressure and tread. P is for prepare, being prepared for any weather. T R I P. Remember that, and you're ready for a safe trip.
0: Are we ready?
3: Yes, Mum.
0: National Highways.
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That goes a band that formed in 1989 in Birmingham, Ocean Colour Scene. And that was a hit for them, the Riverboat Song. It's Care Radio, it's Gary Robinson. Let's stay in Birmingham. Let's go a few years before 1989, 1958, in King's Heath in Birmingham. Toya Ann Wilcox was born on the 18th of May and has done so much good stuff in her career, spanning more than five decades. Do you know that she's had eight top 40 singles? She's had 20 albums. She's written two books. She's appeared in more than 40 stage plays and 10 feature films and voiced and presented numerous television shows. And it just goes on and on and on, and it still does. Let's take you back to this. From the 80s. Remember, it's a mystery? Here it is on Care Radio.

0: 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I'm John Warburton, the world's first patient to have brain surgery with live artificial intelligence assistance has successfully had his tumor removed. The AI tool at University College London Hospital interpreted live video of the operation on Rhys Hibbert from Bedfordshire. The system advised surgeons on how to avoid crucial but hidden vessels supplying blood to the brain and near to Rhys's optic nerve. 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

another mega famous band from Birmingham. In fact, so famous. Let's do another. Duran Duran, Notorious, and this from the Bond movie, A View to a Kill. It is the title track.

So to an artist who was born and raised in Handsworth and had a major hit in the 90s with this. Apache Indian.

0: al culo.
1: This is Care Radio. I'm John Warburton. New research suggests the newest shingles vaccine is associated with patients experiencing lower risks of serious heart conditions compared to the previous treatment. University of Oxford scientists say the current vaccine, Shingrix, while primarily treating shingles, is also associated with a lower risk of heart attacks, stroke, and heart failure. Benefits were seen in both men and women. Researchers say more work is needed to confirm protection against cardiovascular disease and to discover why this is happening. Stay with Care Radio for more news about caring every day.
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Also from the city of Birmingham, Dex's Midnight Runners and Jackie Wilson Said. Have you seen, I won't tell you, but just have a little Google, at how many members that band has had over the years. There's a lot. But the one remaining constant, if you like, is Kevin Rowland. He's been through the lot. I saw them do a... actually, at the TV centre, lucky enough to see Jules Holland, you know, one of the Later With programmes, and Dex's were on. You don't know who's going to be on, I don't think, until you go, but there they were. I was like, oh my goodness, Dex's. And I was right at the back, couldn't see a thing, but I saw Dex's. I was like, oh yes, made my decade. It was, I think it was maybe back in 2011, something like that, can't remember. Love them. Right. Should we have another Midlands band before we do anything else? And then I will let you know, I'll reveal the first ever single. It was an ELO song. The first ever single I bought as a kid. Well, as an adult, as a person, as a human. You've been guessing in your droves. I'll tell you in a tick. Okay. Another Midlands band.

0: dodgy and staying out for the summer. That's it. Just time to say, first ever single I bought, and you were guessing, I gave you a clue, it was ELO. It was back in 1979, and it was The Diary of Horace Wimp. First ever single I bought. Was it yours? No, oh, well, we've got something in common after all. Just time to say this.
1: Thank you. Thank you. Thank you. Thank you very much. Thank you and good night. Thank you very much and good night.
0: And thank you for caring. And that was Music from the Midlands with me, Gary Robinson. Take care. Speak to you soon. Ta-da!

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0: A-level student and his family from Surrey are among those missing and feared dead after flash floods in Nepal. Spandan Sahu had just finished his A-levels and had gone to Nepal with his parents and younger sister. It's after a dam there burst its banks again. 20 fire engines and around 125 firefighters have been sent to a blaze close to Wembley Stadium in northwest London. London Fire Brigade was called to the fire at an industrial estate in Neasden, just under a mile from the famous venue. There's no service on the entire Metropolitan line, which is near the blaze. Four men have pleaded guilty to destroying four Jewish community ambulances in an arson attack, which caused £1 million worth of damage. The charge relates to the attack on ambulances in Golders Green, North London, in the early hours of March the 23rd. Three of the defendants were said to have set fire to the fully stocked vehicles, while a fourth waited in a car. There are calls to make drink drive repeat offenders have fixed breathalyzers in their vehicles. The government's being urged to bring in a gadget lock called an alcolock, which would disable the engine or motor if the driver's over the limits. James Gibson's from Road Safety GB, which is a national road safety organisation.
1: So it isn't a device that would be in every car. We're not asking for that. But to retrofit in cars, the technology exists. And we know that it's proven to work through the research that's happened in other countries.
0: Recent estimates show that 220 people were killed and more than 1,500 injured as a result of drink drive crashes in 2024. And there might be a treat in store if you're off to Chester Zoo over the next few weeks. Five bush dog puppies have emerged from their den and started to explore their enclosure. If you've never heard of a bush dog, they're from Latin America and are described by their keeper as little furry potatoes. They're part of a European conservation breeding program which helps maintain a genetically healthy population and safeguard the future of the species. That's the latest from Radio News Hub. I'm Holly Hughes.
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0: Heavy rain and showers along with some isolated thunder in most parts. Breezy too, but with a few sunny spells and staying warm for many as we head into the evening with lows of 12 degrees Celsius. Matt.

I'm Alive. I mean, that's a pretty good start, isn't it? You could only go up from there. Electric Light Orchestra, starting off the show. Hi, it's Matt with you, here for a few hours on Care Radio, sharing the good news, doing the encouragement thing, and reminding ourselves that, you know, we're alive.

0: This is Care Radio. I'm John Warburton. A new dissolvable 3D printed patch has been developed with the aim of improving treatment for some kinds of skin cancer. Researchers from Queen's University Belfast created a small patch with tiny needles that can deliver anti-cancer drugs through the outer layer of a patient's skin. The scientists say this new method could help reduce the need for repeated skin treatments or more invasive procedures such as injections. Stay with Care Radio for more news about caring every day.
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got a lovely Year 6 end-of-term story from Halstead, where residents at Colnview Care Home have spent the past year building friendships with pupils from Holy Trinity C of E Primary School. As part of the Archie Project, the children and residents share stories, music and memories with activities like baking biscuits and planting flowers. It's lovely stuff. Well, that year-long project ended with a special assembly where the children performed a scarecrow song and passed their knitted Archie mascot on to the next class. It's a brilliant thing. So hi to everyone at Colnview and at Holy Trinity Primary School for that fantastic partnership celebrating friendships across the generations. We love that sort of thing here on Care Radio, where it's time for an anthem. It's the Black Eyed Peas.

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0: This is Care Radio. I'm John Warburton. New research suggests the newest shingles vaccine is associated with patients experiencing lower risks of serious heart conditions compared to the previous treatment. University of Oxford scientists say the current vaccine, Shingrix, while primarily treating shingles, is also associated with a lower risk of heart attacks, stroke, and heart failure. Benefits were seen in both men and women. Researchers say more work is needed to confirm protection against cardiovascular disease and to discover why this is happening. Stay with Care Radio for more news about caring every day.
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Now, if you've ever looked up to the sky and thought, I'd like to hurtle through that at great speed, then good for you. I don't really understand it, but that is something that Charlie Quinney has done. Charlie's a care assistant and housekeeper at Millhouse Care Home in Kington, and she did a skydive above Swansea to raise money for Dementia UK and Alzheimer's Society. Charlie, well done to you. Worked at the home for around 6 years, admitted that she was terrified before the jump, and yet went ahead and did it. Fair play, describing it as one of the best experiences of her life. She raised £255 for Alzheimer's Society. Colleagues, residents and families also helped raise £340 for Dementia UK through a charity car wash. So all in all, a decent amount of money going to two excellent charities. And Charlie Quinney, well done to you for, well, for falling out of a plane, basically. Care home manager Rebecca Rawling says, we're really proud of Charlie for taking on such a huge challenge and raising money for two charities that are very close to our hearts at Millhouse. Charlie, well done to you. From us all here at Care Radio. I'm just jealous, really. I wish I had the courage.

for Charlie Quinney and her amazing skydiving fundraising bit of mild madness to Pow. Heart and soul. If you've done something brilliant and you'd like us to celebrate it here on Care Radio, we love good news stories from the world of care. Just drop us an email and tell us about it. 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

0: This is Care Radio. I'm John Warburton, the world's first patient to have brain surgery with live artificial intelligence assistance has successfully had his tumour removed. The AI tool at University College London Hospital interpreted live video of the operation on Rhys Hibbert from Bedfordshire. The system advised surgeons on how to avoid crucial but hidden vessels supplying blood to the brain and near to Rhys's optic nerve. Stay with Care Radio for more news about caring every day.
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she's gone. There she goes on Care Radio. Hi, it's Matt with you. You know how much we love calling out the good stuff in the world of care and celebrating amazing people. Well, a Worcester care home manager has celebrated 10 years in the role after receiving an impressive 10 awards for her work supporting residents and families. This is Catherine Matthews. Hello, Catherine, home manager at Care UK's Perry Manor. She's been recognised with honours including the RCN Nursing Older Adults Award in 2022, Best Specialist Dementia Service of the Year in 23, and a British Journal of Nursing Silver Award for Mental Health Learning at Nursing in 2026. Just amazing. A whole string of awards. Those are just a few. And to mark the milestone, Perry Manor hosted a celebration for residents, relatives and staff with entertainment. The Mayor of Worcester was there. The High Sheriff of Worcestershire also attended. And Catherine was presented with the High Sheriff's Award for her outstanding dedication to improving the lives of residents and families at Perry Manor. Isn't that brilliant? Catherine Matthews, we salute you. We honour you here at Care Radio. You are doing the good stuff, and that's what we love talking about here. Congratulations to you. If you know someone who should be celebrated, all sorts of ways you can do that. One of them is getting them a mention here on Care Radio. Drop us a line and tell us about them.

and then she goes and stops it herself. Rihanna on Care Radio. Okay, the news is not always the most encouraging and positive and smile-making thing, but in the next hour here on Care Radio, it's where I look for positive stories, good things going on around the world to remind us that it's not all bad out there. So if you can stick around, it's the Good News Hour coming up next here on Care Radio.

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0: Detectives are not linking a house fire on Wednesday, which killed a seven-year-old girl and her aunt, to a crash on the A66 last weekend, which left seven people dead. The leader of Cleveland's council has praised police officers amid the outbreak of violence in Middlesbrough and County Durham.
1: I'm absolutely blown away by Cleveland Police in a good way. 3 days ago, they were still mourning a sudden tragic death of two of their colleagues, and yet they were at one of the most horrific things an adult can see, and that was, you know, a site where a child had died. And within hours, they'd have made two arrests. For me, in the circumstances, that is absolutely heroic.
0: It's following the news that 200 extra police officers have been drafted into the area. Rescue efforts after devastating flash floods in Nepal have reached a critical stage. That's what Chinese officials have said. More than 30 British nationals are among hundreds of people missing as rescue efforts continue. Rescuers have been urged to remain on high alert after a dam burst its banks again. Prime Minister Andy Burnham says he intends to abstain from the upcoming vote on legalising assisted dying. The bill proposes allowing adults in England and Wales with fewer than 6 months to live to apply for an assisted death subject to the approval of two doctors and an expert panel. Mr. Burnham says he doesn't want to unduly influence the debate in his role as Prime Minister. Four men have pleaded guilty to destroying four Jewish community ambulances in Golders Green, North London. The charge relates to an arson attack in March, which caused £1 million of damage. Three of the defendants allegedly set fire to the fully stocked vehicles, while a fourth waited in a car. And if you fancy a cuteness hit, five bush dog puppies have just emerged from their den at Chester Zoo. They're the only ones to be born in the UK this year. The Latin American creatures are part of a European conservation breeding programme. The keeper says they currently look like little furry potatoes. That's the latest from Radio News Hub. I'm Holly Hughes.
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0: Heavy rain and showers along with some isolated thunder in most parts. Breezy too, but with a few sunny spells and staying warm for many as we head into the evening with lows of 12 degrees Celsius.
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0: Danny Wilson. I love that so much. Mary's Prayer on Care Radio. Hi, it's Matt with you. It's the Good News Hour, looking for those positive stories from all over the place. Good news that you may not have seen, heard or read where you get your news from, because sometimes that's just not the most positive thing, is it? How about this one? A succulent plant growing in the Arizona desert could hold the key to making toilet paper, tissues and paper towels without relying so heavily on trees. This is a plant called Hesper Aloe, and it's being developed by Kimberly Clark. That's the company that makes Huggies and all sorts of other things. And after 20 years of research and around $250 million in investment, the company believes that Hesper Aloe could be a promising alternative to wood fibre. It grows in dry environments, so it needs less water than traditional crops, and it reduces pressure on forests. They tested 70 different materials, including bamboo and hemp and all sorts of things, before identifying Hesper Aloe as a promising future option. They say early tests show the plant could eventually compete with wood on cost, but commercial production is still some way off. However, anything that reduces demand on wood and logging around the world has got to be a good thing. So prepare yourself. Hesper Aloe toilet paper's coming.
1: I've heard people say that too much of anything is not good for you, baby. But I don't know about that. There's many times that we've loved and we've shared love and made love. It doesn't seem to me like it's enough.

0: This is Care Radio. I'm John Warburton. A company has been fined £190,000 for making a huge amount of nuisance calls to elderly people while claiming to be selling devices designed to block unwanted calls. The Information Commissioner's Office said Elderly Aid Limited had deliberately targeted older people, making nearly 760,000 cold calls. Officials said complaints showed the company's callers were aggressive, misleading, and often failed to identify themselves. Stay with Care Radio for more news about caring every day.
1: Nothing like a good run at the coast, but I better head back. I think there's a shortcut across that rock. Okay, don't panic, float to live. Head back, breathe and relax.
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Give me hope, Joanna. Hope. That's what it's all about. That's what the Good News Hour is about here on Care Radio, looking for the positive. And this is a story that could have gone either way. A woman in southern Italy almost threw away €1 million after mistakenly throwing her winning lottery ticket into the rubbish. She'd taken the ticket to her local tobacconist, but when the machine said it was non-payable, she assumed she hadn't won anything. In fact, that message can also mean the prize is too large to be paid out at the shop. No kidding. A family member later realised the winning numbers and that the woman had bought the ticket, but by then the rubbish had already been collected. The local sanitation company, SANB, was called in and staff spent hours searching through an entire truckload of rubbish. And against the odds, they found the ticket, remarkably still in one piece. It was recovered after a full day of searching. The winner was in tears of relief. For SANB, Roberto Nicola Toscano said, "Professionalism, organisation and a great deal of luck made the rescue possible." I sincerely hope they got a decent bit of pay as well for going through all of that rubbish. As I say, that story could have gone either way, couldn't it? But it was a good news story, so it qualifies for the Good News Hour here on Care Radio, where we're playing our anthem for this hour from Def Leppard.

We play a big song every hour. We call them the Care Radio Anthems. That's definitely one. There'll be another one coming along later, and we are here 24 hours a day. If you've never listened to Care Radio in the evenings, you're missing a treat. So, like a good pair of pyjamas, why not pop us on of an evening? And you'll hear jazz and country music and love songs after 11 every night.

0: This is Care Radio. I'm John Warburton. A new dissolvable 3D printed patch has been developed with the aim of improving treatment for some kinds of skin cancer. Researchers from Queen's University Belfast created a small patch with tiny needles that can deliver anti-cancer drugs through the outer layer of a patient's skin. The scientists say this new method could help reduce the need for repeated skin treatments or more invasive procedures such as injections. Stay with Care Radio for more news about caring every day.
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sharing the good news, the positive, the stories you may not have seen, read or heard on the news in the last week, and a British cyclist has broken a world record set nearly 140 years ago by completing the longest continuous ride on a penny farthing bike. This is Richard Thodey. He's 62. He cycled for more than 17 hours around the Reading Velodrome, completing 830 laps. That's 236 miles. Must have been a sight to see as well, going around the velodrome. Thodey said he was a broken man when he finally climbed down from the bike's famously high saddle. But this is far from his first penny farthing challenge. He already holds the record for the fastest journey from Land's End to John O'Groats on one of the Victorian era bicycles, and he also cycled the length of Britain in 2019 on a penny farthing in just 4 days, 11 hours, and 52 minutes. Richard Thodey, at the age of 62, you are something else, I have to say. More good news stories to squeeze into this hour on Care Radio. Excellent songs too.

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0: This is Care Radio. I'm John Warburton. New research suggests the newest shingles vaccine is associated with patients experiencing lower risks of serious heart conditions compared to the previous treatment. University of Oxford scientists say the current vaccine, Shingrix, while primarily treating shingles, is also associated with a lower risk of heart attacks, stroke, and heart failure. Benefits were seen in both men and women. Researchers say more work is needed to confirm protection against cardiovascular disease and to discover why this is happening. 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
1: Animals can't speak to drivers, but if they could, they would be asking us, telling us by the sounds of it, to put our litter and fruit waste in the bin. Because roadside litter kills an estimated 3 million animals every year. No wonder they sound miffed. So let's lend them a paw. Let's take our rubbish with us and bin it properly. National Highways. And what's that? 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
2: So, let's talk about you. 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

When it comes to sharing good news, we do like an environmental story. And white storks have made a historic return to Derbyshire in the Midlands after being absent from the region for around 600 years. The birds have been introduced at Willington Wetlands along the River Trent as part of a project to establish a healthy wild breeding colony. The Derbyshire Wildlife Trust is managing the project, with the storks first being kept in a predator-proof enclosure while they got used to their new surroundings. And the birds arrived from a rewilding project in nearby Staffordshire. The project received £300,000 from the Veolia Environmental Trust. I think they're the bins people, aren't they? And it's aimed at improving wetland habitats and boosting biodiversity. It's another remarkable wildlife comeback for the area. You know where this is going, don't you? Yep, beavers have also recently been introduced into the same river after being absent from Britain for around 800 years. Conservationists hope the return of both species will bring nature back to the Midlands and inspire more people to connect with the wildlife on their doorstep. So how about that? That's a stork and beaver good news story there on Care Radio.

Do you know that was the first 7-inch single I bought? Sort of dates me, doesn't it? But we don't care here at Care Radio. Hi, it's Matt with you with the Good News Hour. I've got one more story to squeeze in. You probably have heard this story, but it's so good. I just need to share it again. Scientists say they were stunned by how quickly children's lungs began to recover after pollution levels were reduced in London. Researchers followed more than 3,500 primary school children in London and Luton, giving them lung function tests every year for 5 years. And they found that children in London whose lung growth had been affected by air pollution showed significant improvements after the introduction of the Ultra Low Emission Zone, or the ULEZ, in 2019. The study provides some of the strongest evidence yet that clean air measures could help reduce the damage caused by pollution during childhood. Air pollution can stunt lung development, increase the risk of asthma, heart disease, diabetes, and premature death, and children are particularly vulnerable because their lungs and immune systems are still developing. Researchers compared 6 to 9-year-olds attending schools inside the ULEZ zone with similar children in Luton, and they found that cleaner air can give children's developing lungs a chance to recover and grow. So, you know, sometimes we think, there's not much we can do to make a difference. Things like this are saving lives. It's the Good News Hour on Care Radio.

0: detectives are not linking a house fire which killed two people to a crash on the A66 last weekend, which left seven people dead, including two police officers. Cleveland Police's ACC Dave Sutherland made a statement.
1: Brave officers face significant challenges day in and day out, but I want to reassure the public that we will remain unwavering in our efforts to tackle criminals and protect our communities.
0: The Prime Minister will not be voting on a bill to legalise assisted dying in England and Wales. The terminally ill adults bill is due back in the Commons on the 11th of September. Four men have pleaded guilty to destroying four Jewish community ambulances in an arson attack which caused £1 million of damage. The charge relates to the attack on ambulances in Golders Green, North London, in the early hours of March the 23rd. Three of the defendants were said to have set fire to the fully stocked vehicles, while a fourth waited in the car. Hundreds of people who were affected by suppliers cancelling heating oil orders when prices surged following the Iran war have been told they'll receive compensation. Around 800 people have been notified and hundreds more are set to be contacted. The Competition and Markets Authority says suppliers had joined its compensation scheme after it raised concerns about possible breaches of customer contracts. There are calls to make drink drive repeat offenders have fixed breathalysers in their vehicles. The government's being urged to bring in a gadget called an alcolock, which would disable the engine or motor if the driver's over the limit. James Gibson's from Road Safety GB, a national road safety organisation.
2: So it isn't a device that would be in every car, we're not asking for that, but to retrofit in cars. The technology exists. And we know that it's proven to work through the research that's happened in other countries.
0: And there might be a treat in store if you're off to Chester Zoo over the next few weeks. Five bush dog puppies have emerged from their den and started to explore their enclosure. That's the latest from Radio News Hub. I'm Holly Hughes.
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0: Any remaining shower will ease into the night, leaving patch cloud and clearer spells. Rain moving into some parts later, but staying warm for many with lows of 12 degrees Celsius.
4: Matt Ross.

Care Radio across the UK. Hi, it's Matt with you. How are you doing? I love good news stories from the world of care. And this is a proper heatwave story from our friends at Elmbrook Court in Wantage. When the heat was at its peak, the team came up with a wonderful, brilliant idea, a wheelchair car wash. They got a rainbow water arch with a gentle cooling water spray, and they even did a quick scrub of the wheels as the wheels were going through. Residents can enjoy a little splash of fun while keeping cool. The whole thing was done to the perfect soundtrack, of course. One of the residents there, Philip, summed it up perfectly, saying it was wonderful fun and he'd love to have his wheelchair cleaned that way every week. I don't know, not sure they can arrange that one, Philip, but certainly in the hot weather, it sounds perfect. So for Philip, for Sharon and everyone at Elmbrook Court, one more time for you. Here is that perfect soundtrack for a wheelchair.

0: This is Care Radio. I'm John Warburton, the world's first patient to have brain surgery with live artificial intelligence assistance has successfully had his tumour removed. The AI tool at University College London Hospital interpreted live video of the operation on Rhys Hibbert from Bedfordshire. The system advised surgeons on how to avoid crucial but hidden vessels supplying blood to the brain and near to Rhys's optic nerve. Stay with Care Radio for more news about caring every day.
1: 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And here's Nikki, driving off for a morning coffee. 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And for horse riders, like Joe on Daisy here, slow down to under 10 miles per hour and allow at least 2 meters. 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

Aretha Franklin on Care Radio. Now, if you've listened to this show before, you know I love stories about animals visiting care homes. So here's one from Exmouth. This is Raleigh Manor Care Home, where residents were treated to a special visit from a team of birds of prey. Love it. The visit gave everyone a chance to get up close with the beautiful birds, learn about their personalities, and discover more about how they're cared for. But the real highlight was to hold an owl. 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I don't think that's how you're supposed to greet a bird of prey. I think you very tentatively hold out an arm. But anyway, they had a brilliant time. Hi to everyone at Raleigh Manor Care Home in Exmouth. From the team here at Care Radio, playing our anthem for this hour from Journey.

Journey, Don't Stop Believing on Care Radio. On the weekends, Dave Price has got the 80s show, concentrated 80s music, and then Paul Hutton does the 90s. 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

0: This is Care Radio. I'm John Warburton. A new dissolvable 3D printed patch has been developed with the aim of improving treatment for some kinds of skin cancer. Researchers from Queen's University Belfast created a small patch with tiny needles that can deliver anti-cancer drugs through the outer layer of a patient's skin. The scientists say this new method could help reduce the need for repeated skin treatments or more invasive procedures such as injections. Stay with Care Radio for more news about caring every day.
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story from Wall's End now on Care Radio, where Mary is a resident, and she's been a huge fan of Tom Jones for most of her life. And now at 81 years old, and thanks to Northeast charity Wish Upon a Tyne, she got to enjoy a very special afternoon with her favourite music brought right to the care home. A Tom Jones tribute act performed her favourite Tom Jones songs, and Mary, her family and fellow residents sang along, did a bit of dancing and made some wonderful memories together. Mary said it was magic. Wish Upon a Tyne was founded to make small wishes come true for older people, creating special experiences that can bring back happy memories and brighten their day. It's a wonderful thing. So, Mary, hello to you and the entire team at Eothen Homes in Wall's End, and also to everyone at Wish Upon a Tyne. It's a brilliant thing you're doing, making those wishes come true and putting smiles on people's faces. It's a brilliant good news story from the world of care, all about Mary and her mild obsession with Tom Jones, which can mean only one thing. All together now.

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We love talking about them and giving each other a bit of encouragement here on Care Radio. 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

0: This is Care Radio. I'm John Warburton. New research suggests the newest shingles vaccine is associated with patients experiencing lower risks of serious heart conditions compared to the previous treatment. University of Oxford scientists say the current vaccine, Shingrix, while primarily treating shingles, is also associated with a lower risk of heart attacks, stroke, and heart failure. Benefits were seen in both men and women. Researchers say more work is needed to confirm protection against cardiovascular disease and to discover why this is happening. Stay with Care Radio for more news about caring every day.
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That's the Cranberries. And if they don't work, maybe get a prescription. Time for me to go. I will be back here on Care Radio soon. Something much better coming up after the news, because that's always how it happens right here. And until then, take good care of yourself. Yeah? To the news.

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0: Detectives are not linking a house fire on Wednesday, which killed a seven-year-old girl and her aunt, to a crash on the A66 last weekend, which left seven people dead. Cleveland Police's ACC Dave Sutherland has thanked locals amid the outbreak of violence in Middlesbrough and County Durham.
1: I want to thank the general public. Our officers work closely with many corners of our communities on a daily basis to tackle issues in their local neighbourhoods. And whose support these past 7 days has been overwhelming and hugely appreciated. It has provided our officers, our staff and the families of PC Blades and PC Clough with great comfort. Thank you.
0: Prime Minister Andy Burnham says he intends to abstain from the upcoming vote on legalising assisted dying. The bill proposes allowing adults in England and Wales with fewer than 6 months to live to apply for an assisted death. Mr Burnham says he doesn't want to unduly influence the debate in his role as Prime Minister. Four men have pleaded guilty to destroying four Jewish community ambulances in Golders Green, North London. The charge relates to an arson attack in March which caused £1 million of damage. Three of the defendants allegedly set fire to the fully stocked vehicles, while a fourth waited in a car. An A-level student and his family from Surrey are among those missing and feared dead after flash floods in Nepal. Spandan Sahu had just finished his A-levels and had gone to Nepal with his parents and younger sister. It's after a dam there burst its banks again. 20 fire engines have been sent to a blaze close to Wembley Stadium in northwest London. London Fire Brigade was called to the fire at an industrial estate in Neasden, just under a mile from the famous venue. There's no service on the entire Metropolitan line, which is near the blaze. And Hugh Bonneville and Matt Lucas are joining a campaign to protest against AI voice cloning. They're among a number of actors involved in the Save Our Voices Now group. Around 80 have written to the Prime Minister to give everyone in Britain ownership over their voice. That's the latest from Radio News Hub. I'm Holly Hughes.
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0: Any remaining shower will ease into the night, leaving patch cloud and clearer spells. Rain moving into some parts later, but staying warm for many with lows of 12 degrees Celsius.

Hello and welcome along to Channel Hopping on Care Radio, the programme which, as Dave Edmonds has just hinted at, features music from and indeed about television. I'm Al Dupre and I've been having a delve into the archives, so let's head back to 1946 when BBC television returned after the war. On June the 7th, in fact, when viewers, mostly in London and the home counties, were treated to this music.

Eric Coates' television march, which was used by BBC Television from 1946 to inform, educate and entertain, says the Beeb's Royal Charter. And quite often this educate bit resulted in some very specialist programmes going out on a Sunday morning. If you were watching BBC One in 1969, you could have followed the excitement of a business studies series about management accountancy, Hardy Heating Co. Limited.

Hans Nier's Snap Happy, the theme for Hardy Heating Co. Limited, which got a sequel the following year when the company decided to export, resulting in Hardy Heating International.

0: Stefano Tarossi and Ugo Fucho's Princess Street was the theme for Hardy Heating International. And actually, talking of international, a 1968 Czechoslovakian film was edited into a serial by who else but Peggy Miller and narrated by Gary Watson. And it arrived here 2 years later.
1: BBC One. Now, part four of The Madly Sad Princess.
2: Princess Emily and Prince Albert had recognized each other at last. But the princess was annoyed that he'd hidden his identity from her, and she refused to marry him.
0: Don't worry, I'm sure everything will turn out fine.
2: And, of course, they live.

The Madly Sad Princess, or as the Czechoslovakian translation goes, The Incredibly Sad Princess, with its end song performed by Václav Necker and Helena Vondrakova. But what's possibly more of interest is that the music was composed by a 19-year-old Jan Hammer. Yep, the same chap behind the music of Miami Vice.

George Fenton's theme for Shoestring, which was, of course, filmed in Bristol, and Harry South's The Chinese Detective, which wasn't. Meanwhile, over on ITV, Angie Dickinson was showing not only men could do the job, she was Sergeant Pepper Anderson, policewoman.

0: Henry Mancini's version of Morton Stevens' theme for Police Woman. Meanwhile, BBC Wales opted away from all this excitement.
1: And now the second programme in the present repeated series for those learning Welsh. Dewch I siarad am Gymru, hefo Mai Robbins ac Alun Evans.

0: Those late night Welsh lessons in 1977 used Summer Thoughts by James Clark for its theme. We're channel hopping on Care Radio. I'm Al Dupre. Thanks for joining me as Mr. Announcer tells us what's going on.
1: BBC Two now continues coverage of the Liberal Party Assembly at Margate, while BBC One is returning to a trade test transmission.

Two from the test card, Guy Lipartz and his orchestra with Las Vegas and Rainbow Grill by the Brotherhood of Swing. To 1972 now, and the 5 minute slot before the early evening news on BBC One. At that time, we were introduced to the adventures of a knight, Sir Prancelot.

0: the Piccadilly Players and Alan Parker's theme for Sir Prancelot. Now, I think it's time for some sound advice.
1: A burst pipe. Here's what you should do. Shut off the water immediately at the stop valve. If you don't know where it is, find out now. Then, if flooding continues, turn on the cold taps to empty the storage tank. But remember to turn off the immersion heater, or put out the boiler if you have one, before turning on the hot taps. Find the burst pipe and bind it tightly with waterproof material. If the water has come in contact with any electrical fittings, turn off at the mains. And then, when you've done all that, call the plumber. Well done, sir. An object lesson in dealing with a burst pipe. What a pity you let it happen in the first place.
2: That was a public information film.
0: Well, if I was making a public information film about burst pipes, I think I'd have chosen a slightly, well, a lot more dramatic piece of music to accompany it. As it was, for some reason, the makers chose something called Warm, Peaceful by John Scott.

The Daniel Kane Orchestra's version of the theme for Elf. Gordon Shumway was the furry alien life form's name, he told us. And talking of things from space, in 1994, Cartoon Network premiered a spoof late-night chat show using reworked footage from 60s cartoon Space Ghost.

Sonny Sharrock's hit single, the original theme for Space Ghost, Coast to Coast. Well, I think after all that excitement, it's time to call on the medical skills of not just a doctor, but the

0: David Mindell's District Nurse theme and the Les Reed strings with the theme from Dr. Finley's Casebook, A Little Sweet. Let's continue channel hopping at a track I used to have on a Thunderbirds EP release.
1: You rag, m'lady?
2: Yes, Parker. Oh, Parker.
1: Yes, m'lady.
2: I think I'd like to take a little ride. And Parker.
1: Yes, m'lady.

0: right. Everything's been done. I've lubricated all the cannon and I've polished up the gun.
1: Oh, Parker. Well done. International Rescue, a Lady Penelope speaking.
2: Hi there, Penny. Jeff here. We've got a hot one for you.
1: Ready and waiting, Jeff. May I have details?
2: Sure thing, Penny. A foreign agent has managed to steal the small but very vital neutronic stabilizer unit out of Thunderbird 2. From information just received from the FBI through your Scotland Yard, he's proceeding down your motorway M4 after landing at London Airport. We need your help, Penny. Car is black saloon, make unknown. Registration number HPJ960C. Repeat, HPJ960C. Can you take care of it?
1: Yes, Jeff. Leave it to me.
0: You rang, m'lady?
1: Cancel the countryside run, Parker. We've just been called to an urgent assignment. Get out the Rolls Royce.
0: It's all ready and waiting at the door, m'lady.
1: Very good, Parker.

0: The vehicle in question is now just ahead, m'lady.
1: Very good, Parker.
0: Now, m'lady.
1: Now, Parker.

0: the guest booms yet and sharpen up the spears.
1: Oh, Parker. Well done. Oh, Parker.
0: Yes, m'lady.
1: Well done.
2: Parker, well done. Yes.

0: as played with the Channel 4 test card, Downtown. And that's it from this edition of Channel Hopping. I'm Al Dupre. Thanks so much for your company, and I hope we'll meet again soon.
1: Across the UK, online, mobile app, digital platforms, smart speakers, and DAB.
2: With the latest national and international news.

0: 7 more men have been arrested as part of an operation to disrupt organised crime in the wake of the A66 crash, taking the total number of arrests to 24. The leader of Cleveland's councils reassuring locals after outbreaks of violence in Middlesbrough and County Durham.
1: I understand why they're worried. I'm worried. And I totally understand them being worried, 9 deaths in 6 days. All I can do to say reassure me is people like me, Cleveland Police, the government have listened, they're sending more resources. We've got 6 forces around the country, all sending us extra resources. Everybody is working endlessly to try and get the best result for you people sat at home.
0: It follows a head-on crash which killed 2 police officers and 5 young men and a fatal house fire. Day visitors to a Christian festival in West Sussex have been told to leave the site after at least 6 people were injured in a serious incident. Ambulance crews say 6 people had been injured amid reports a sign had fallen at Big Church Festival at Whiston Park near Steyning. Broadcaster Gareth Cottrell was at the event.
2: Yes, a lot of emergency services were here, including the air ambulance that landed at the site. The entertainment was suspended whilst ambulance crews and police dealt with what was happening.
0: 20 million trips are expected in the busiest bank holiday weekend on the roads, according to the RAC. Harriet Hernando is their spokesperson.
3: A couple of things that you can do at home involve checking the oil is topped up, the same with the coolant as well. They're both simple jobs that you can do at home.
0: And the government has rejected Green Party calls to slam the brakes on new data centres, saying it would be a disaster for jobs and national security. Green Party leader Zach Polanski has demanded planning rules be tightened to prevent data centres being given priority, while people come a poor second, warning that communities could be put at risk of water shortages. That's the latest from Radio News Hub. I'm Holly Hughes.
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0: Any remaining shower will ease into the night, leaving patch cloud and clearer spells. Rain moving into some parts later, but staying warm for many with lows of 12 degrees Celsius.

Clash there and I fought the law, and guess what? The law won. Hello there, I'm Dave Price. Can I welcome you to the Jukebox? Sit back and enjoy 3 hours of cracking songs from different decades and a lot more besides. I'll tell you more later, don't worry. Right now, Emma Franklin, Take a Little Piece of My Heart. Take it away.

Bay City Rollers. Keep on dancing. Right, musically, coming up this hour, we'll have ABC, we'll have Cliff Richard, Rick Astley, Dolly Parton, The Hollies, The Specials, Bill Withers, Herman's Hermits, for those who like the 60s. Also a classic from Neil Diamond, Otis Redding. Does that sound like a lineup? It does, doesn't it? And before we play any of these, here's a great song taking us back a year or two. Olivia Newton-John is hopelessly devoted to you. In your dreams, that is.

0: This is Care Radio. I'm John Warburton. A new dissolvable 3D printed patch has been developed with the aim of improving treatment for some kinds of skin cancer. Researchers from Queen's University Belfast created a small patch with tiny needles that can deliver anti-cancer drugs through the outer layer of a patient's skin. The scientists say this new method could help reduce the need for repeated skin treatments or more invasive procedures such as injections. Stay with Care Radio for more news about caring every day.
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All eyes there and carry on. Right, here's the plan. We'll do the Mindbender competition soon, right? We'll do that. We have a top five in the next hour of signs the holidays are well and truly over. Some interesting facts of the week, community care information, listener mentions and some great music. I'm not necessarily doing them in that order, mind you. That's all coming your way right here on KR Radio. Right now, here's Dolly Parton, and this is simply called...

Dolly Parton. Here you come again. Now, millions of people who combine paid work with unpaid caring responsibilities could receive stronger workplace protections under proposals being considered by the government. A consultation is looking at whether the existing right to unpaid carers' leave should be expanded, including the possibility of introducing paid leave. Ministers are also considering a new right for carers to return to work after a longer period away because of intensive caring responsibilities. Around 3 million people are estimated to balance employment with unpaid care, and the government says a lack of flexibility can lead to some people having to cut their hours or leave work altogether. The consultation is also considering clearer guidance for workers and employers, and this is all with the aim of helping carers remain in employment while continuing to support relatives, friends or others who depend on them. This is a great idea. I like it. Fingers crossed it happens. It does sound like this new government really is going to make a few changes.

Rick Astley there, and she wants to dance with me. Right, I'll tell you what we'll do. We'll take my favourite song ever from ABC. And after that, Sharpen the Brain. The Mind Bender's on the way. I've got a feeling you'll get it this week. I've just got a feeling.

Martin Fry and ABC All of My Heart, currently touring on the Rewind tour, I'm led to believe so. That sounds fab. Right, Mindbender this week. What can be swallowed, but it can also swallow you? Eh? Give you it again. What can be swallowed, but can also swallow you? Any ideas? Remember, you can email hello@careradio.org. Cliff Richard, Herman's next.

0: 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I'm John Warburton. A company has been fined £190,000 for making a huge amount of nuisance calls to elderly people while claiming to be selling devices designed to block unwanted calls. The Information Commissioner's Office said Elderly Aids Limited had deliberately targeted older people, making nearly 760,000 cold calls. Officials said complaints showed the company's callers were aggressive, misleading, and often failed to identify themselves. Stay with Care Radio for more news about caring every day.
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What can be swallowed, but can also swallow you? You're thinking about it. Ain't no

0: Bill Withers, There Ain't No Sunshine. Anybody fancy a touch of disco?
1: Yeah?
0: All right, let's do it. Cheryl Lynn. Great song, this. It's called Got To Be Real. Why she didn't have follow-up numbers, I just don't know.

Cheryl Lynn. Got to be real. Right, well, we'll remind you about the Mindbender again soon. We've got our top five on signs the holidays are over, some interesting facts of the week, community care information, all that kind of thing, and listener mentions still to come. But right now, it's the specials. And this

0: 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I'm John Warburton, the world's first patient to have brain surgery with live artificial intelligence assistance has successfully had his tumor removed. The AI tool at University College London Hospital interpreted live video of the operation on Rhys Hibbert from Bedfordshire. The system advised surgeons on how to avoid crucial but hidden vessels supplying blood to the brain and near to Rhys's optic nerve. Stay with Care Radio for more news about caring every day.
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Ellen Kim are showing out Get Fresh at the weekend. And don't forget, if you like 80s music, I present the 80s show here on this fine radio station. Make sure you hear that. Here's Otis Redding now for those that like the classics. We're sitting on the dock of the bay.

Sitting on the Dock of the Bay, Otis Redding, now become an absolute classic. What can be swallowed but can also swallow you? Any ideas? Keep at it, you never know. You can get it if you really want it.

Desmond Dekker there, and you can get it if you really want it. Coming up in the next hour, top five signs holidays are definitely over. Some interesting facts of the week about music, and of course more community care information. And we'll start doing some listener mentions. But right now, let's head to the news with this absolute classic from 1980, if I remember right. Neil Diamond, from the film The Jazz Singer. This is Love on the Rocks.

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0: 7 more men have been arrested as part of an operation tackling alleged organised crime in the wake of the deadly A66 head-on crash. Officers say 4 men aged 35, 25, 40 and 21 were being held on suspicion of criminal damage with intent to endanger life after a vehicle crashed into a house in Steel Crescent in Middlesbrough. They were also being questioned over alleged arson after a caravan was set alight in Attlee Road on Wednesday morning and a drugs offence. The UK is deploying a rapid deployment team to Nepal to support British nationals and their families affected by devastating flash floods. The team will arrive in Kathmandu on Saturday and will work alongside the British Embassy and local authorities to provide additional consular support and coordinate assistance. Day visitors to a Christian festival in West Sussex have been told to leave the site after at least 6 people were injured in a serious incident. South East Coast Ambulance Service say its crews were called to reports that multiple people needed medical attention. Broadcaster Gareth Cottrell was at the event at Winston Park near Steyning.
1: The entertainment was suspended and there was a big emergency service response, including the air ambulance. It looks like a sign collapsed and sadly injured several people.
0: The Prime Minister will not be voting on a bill to legalise assisted dying in England and Wales. The terminally ill adults bill is due back in the Commons on the 11th of September. Celtic and Rangers have both been ordered to play their next home Scottish Cup match behind closed doors. The punishment comes following a Scottish Football Association disciplinary hearing into the trouble that marred Celtic's quarter-final win at Ibrox in March. And this bank holiday weekend is the busiest on the roads in the last 11 years. That's according to the RAC. They say 20 million trips are expected. They're advising people to check their car to help avoid delays, especially in rainy conditions. That's the latest from Radio News Hub. I'm Holly Hughes.
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0: Any remaining showers easing, leaving patchy cloud and clearer spells. Rain moving into some parts later with strengthening winds, but staying warm for many overnight with lows of 12 degrees Celsius.
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Mark's Fez and my camera never lie. So hello there, I'm Dave Price. Heading into hour two of the jukebox. Hope you're enjoying the music. Here's a Mama and Papa's classic now.

Mamas and the Papas, dedicated to the one I love. Musically, let's see what we've got for you in this hour. Right, coming up, we will have something from the Supremes, the House Martins in this hour. Roxy Music, Alvin Stardust, we'll either have something from Simon and Garfunkel, Fleetwood Mac and U2, all to come. But now though, we're back to the early 70s with this. It's Christy at Yellow River.

Christy there and Yellow River. Mindbender, what can be swallowed but can also swallow you? What can be swallowed but can also swallow you? Any ideas? Remember, you can email hello at careradio.com.

Brian Adams in the summer of 69. Now, aspiring carers from Greater Manchester have been awarded scholarships at Gary Neville's Sports University to help them pursue their ambitions. The awards recognise people who have devoted significant time and energy to looking after others, while giving recipients an opportunity to develop themselves through education. Leighton Flynn and Yasmin Baker were supported, by the Sky Sports pundit and former Manchester United captain after they applied for a UA92 scheme. The scholarships aim to remove some of those barriers and recognise the contributions carers make to their families and the communities across Greater Manchester. Great idea, we need more. Keep it coming. Right, end of the 70s, Frankie Valli, Greece on the way next, 60s and the Swinging Blue Jeans. I'm Dave Price and you are listening to The Jukebox, right here on

0: This is Care Radio. I'm John Warburton. New research suggests the newest shingles vaccine is associated with patients experiencing lower risks of serious heart conditions compared to the previous treatment. University of Oxford scientists say the current vaccine, Shingrix, while primarily treating shingles, is also associated with a lower risk of heart attacks, stroke, and heart failure. Benefits were seen in both men and women. Researchers say more work is needed to confirm protection against cardiovascular disease and to discover why this is happening. Stay with Care Radio for more news about caring every day.
1: You probably think you're pretty good at multitasking behind the wheel. I mean, you have to multitask to drive. So what's wrong with checking your phone? The thing is, your brain simply for quick reply, affects your concentration, and makes you less able to react to hazards. If you use a mobile phone while driving, you're 4 times more likely to crash. Think. Put your phone away.
2: Animals can't speak to drivers, but if they could, they would be asking us, telling us by the sounds of it, to put our litter and fruit waste in the bin. Because roadside litter kills an estimated 3 million animals every year. No wonder they sound miffed. So let's lend them a paw. Let's take our rubbish with us and bin it properly. National Highways. And what's that? They said thanks very much.
3: The Jukebox.

Drinking Blue Jeans on and Hippie Hippie Shake. Facts of the week this week. What 1971 single was the highest selling single by a Scottish band ever, with over 10 million copies of the record sold? What 1971 single was the highest ever selling single by a Scottish band? Then they sold over 10 million copies of this single. What single is it? What's the band? And number two, what type of music first appeared in English language in 1672? It's a genre. What type of music first appeared in the English language back in 1672? You may get surprised when you hear the answer to this.

Prims there and Floyd Joy. Still to come, top five signs of holidays are definitely over. But I want to mention a few people here. Hi to Wendy Gartshore, hi to Pamela Baker, hi to Mark Rees, Phil Learmonth will give a mention to this week. Also hi to Stephen Reed, John and James Webster, hi to Rab Buckin, Kevin Gill, George Cusa, John Ironside and Claire Green as well. Thanks to all of you for listening to this radio station. Here's the House Martins now in the Caravan of Love.

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Right, we mentioned earlier you can email hello at careradio.org. 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I think that's all you need. Right, anybody remember this? Hedgehoppers Anonymous. What kind of week is it?

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I'm John Warburton. A new dissolvable 3D printed patch has been developed with the aim of improving treatment for some kinds of skin cancer. Researchers from Queen's University Belfast created a small patch with

0: tiny needles that can deliver anti-cancer drugs through the outer layer of a patient's skin. The scientists say this new method could help reduce the need for repeated skin treatments or more invasive procedures such as injections. Stay with Care Radio for more news about caring every day.
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Beatles originally, but that's the Overlanders there and their version of Michelle. Time to do a top five of signs you know the holiday is over when at five. The only people wearing shorts now are boys in joggers and the occasional postman. They always wear them, don't they? Four people you meet are already talking about next year's summer holidays. It's over. Three in our top five of signs the summer holidays are over. The TV companies replace boring repeats with boring new autumn schedule programmes. Two, sales of diet books now go down. Nobody's buying them anymore. Keeping their winter fat organised, I think. But the number one signs the holiday is most definitely over. Ice cream parlours and shops are no longer putting seats outside on the pavement. The holiday's over. Right, here's Alvin Stardust taking us back to the 70s now. And it's just all of it.

0: name? Virginia Plain.
1: Roxy Music, Virginia Plain. Right, we've got some Johnny Logan for you now. Then after the break, a classic from U2.

0: This is Care Radio. I'm John Warburton. A company has been fined £190,000 for making a huge amount of nuisance calls to elderly people while claiming to be selling devices designed to block unwanted calls. The Information Commissioner's Office said Elderly Aid Limited had deliberately targeted older people, making nearly 760,000 cold calls. Officials said complaints showed the company's callers were aggressive, misleading, and often failed to identify themselves. Stay with Care Radio for more news about caring every day.
1: 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And here's Nikki, driving off for a morning coffee. 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

You Too and Pride in the Name of Love. What 1971 single was a high-selling single by a Scottish band with over 10 million copies sold? And if you really behave, I might play it for you. And what type of music first appeared in the English language in 1672? Thank you. I knew that was the applause as well. Oh, Simon Garfunkel, right? Okay.

Simon and Garfunkel in the 59th Street Bridge song, Feeling Groovy. What can be swallowed, but it can also swallow you? Well done to Charles Goodall, who's got it right, and Ray Byrne and Claire Green, and also we'll mention Colin Brown, Dave Barlow and Fraser Lindsay as well. You want to take part? Email hello@kitradio.org. Here's a great song from Fleetwood Mac. Remember this? It's called Tusk.

Fleetwood Mac. That's called Tusk. Right, one more up to the news from Jim Diamond. I should have known better. And don't forget, in the next hour, all the answers to all the quizzes, all here. Not all the quizzes in the world, just on this show. Okay, all right. In the show.

0: is sending a rapid deployment team to Nepal to assist British nationals and their families following devastating flash floods. The team will arrive in Kathmandu on Saturday and support the British Embassy and local authorities with consular assistance and the coordination of supports for those affected. Seven more men have been arrested as part of an operation to disrupt organised crime in the wake of the A66 crash, taking the total number of arrests to 24. Meanwhile, two people remain in hospital after a house fire which killed a seven-year-old girl and her aunt. The leader of Cleveland's council is reassuring locals after outbreaks of violence in Middlesbrough and County Durham.
1: I understand why they're worried. I'm worried, and I totally understand them being worried. 9 deaths in 6 days. All I can do to say reassure you is people like me, Cleveland Police, the government have listened, they're sending more resources. We've got 6 forces around the country all sending us extra resources. Everybody is working endlessly to try and get the best result for you people sat at home.
0: Day visitors to a Christian festival in West Sussex have been told to leave the site after at least 6 people were injured in a serious incident. Ambulance crews say 6 people had been injured amid reports a sign had fallen at Big Church Festival at Whiston Park near Steyning. Hundreds of people who were affected by suppliers cancelling heating oil orders when prices surged following the Iran war have been told they'll receive compensation. Around 800 people have been notified and hundreds more are set to be contacted. The RAC is expecting this weekend to be the busiest on UK roads in 11 years. Harriet Hernandez, the RAC breakdown spokesperson.
2: If there is heavy rain and if there is flooding on the roads, then do slow down, because if you hit one of these flash floods at a high speed, then you could run the risk of aquaplaning and losing control of your vehicle.
0: And an airport in Nashville in Tennessee has proposed changing its name in honour of Dolly Parton after her death. That's the latest from Radio News Hub. I'm Holly Hughes.
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0: Any remaining showers easing, leaving patchy cloud and clearer spells. Rain moving into some parts later with strengthening winds, but staying warm for many overnight with lows of 12 degrees Celsius.
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Freddie and the Dreamers and I Love You Baby. Right, coming up we will have something from the Beatles, Joy Division in this hour coming up. Carpenters, The Fantastics, Andy Williams. We'll also have Sailor, Magna Carta, Dionne Warwick and many others that you've forgotten about. Including this from the Manhattan Transfer. Sweet talking guy, I think it's about me this, I think. What? Are you laughing?

Manhattan Transfer and Sweet Talking Guy. Final read of the Mindbender before we give you the answer later on in the hour. What can be swallowed, but it could also swallow you? Any ideas? Time to get in touch, or you're running out of time. Remember, you can email hello at careradio.org. What can be swallowed, but can also swallow you?

Chris Rea and A Road to Hell. Right, King of Rock and Roll, no less, taking us into the break. And on the other side of that, classic from the Marcells. Just tune in, you're listening to The Jukebox, K Radio. Hey.

0: 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I'm John Warburton, the world's first patient to have brain surgery with live artificial intelligence assistance has successfully had his tumor removed. The AI tool at University College London Hospital interpreted live video of the operation on Rhys Hibbert from Bedfordshire. The system advised surgeons on how to avoid crucial but hidden vessels supplying blood to the brain and near to Rhys's optic nerve. Stay with Care Radio for more news about caring every day.
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Thank you. Marcel's and Blue Moon. What 1971 single is the highest selling single by a Scottish band with over 10 million copies of this single sold? And what type of music first appeared in the English language back in 1672? What do you say, yes or no?

Beatles Air and Hello Goodbye. That single came out round about the time when they were at the peak of their fame and success. Isn't it great? Now, a Worcestershire foster carer has spent 17 years supporting young people, has spoken about the patience and perseverance needed to help children who have experienced trauma. Craig Palmer cared for Faith after she already lived in 10 different homes. He says she initially found it difficult to trust adults, but consistency and understanding helped her to begin to feel safe. After 2 years with Craig, Faith was able to return to live with her mum, and the pair have stayed in touch ever since. In a message to him, she described Craig as her lifesaver and said she would never ever forget him. Craig is continuing to foster and is preparing to welcome a brother and sister, allowing the siblings to stay together. Worcestershire Fostering is encouraging more people to consider becoming carers. I'm not going to say it's easy, but if you do it, it's a very, very worthwhile thing to do. If you have a think about it, if you're interested, have a look online. Remember Care Radio's website as well, www.careradio.org. Right, this could be my favourite song on the show this week. Joy Division. And love will tear us apart.

0: 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I'm John Warburton. New research suggests the newest shingles vaccine is associated with patients experiencing lower risks of serious heart conditions compared to the previous treatment. University of Oxford scientists say the current vaccine, Shingrix, while primarily treating shingles, is also associated with a lower risk of heart attacks, stroke, and heart failure. Benefits were seen in both men and women. Researchers say more work is needed to confirm protection against cardiovascular disease and to discover why this is happening. Stay with Care Radio for more news about caring every day.
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La, la, la. Likes a la la to himself, doesn't he? Andy Williams. Music to watch girls by. Let's mention a few names, shall we? Hi to John Carstairs, hi to Claire Fraser. I'll also mention Tam and Elaine Kane. They've got a special party coming up this weekend. It should be great. Hi to Stuart McLeod and Rennie Ritchie. We'll also mention Jackie Mitchell, Danny Erskine and Gary Milne. We'll mention Kathleen Peggy, Ron and Wilma Smart, Bianca Kane, Les Rigby, Audrey Reid as well, we'll give a mention too. Dave Rennie, Shell Waddle, Darren Ayers is on the list, Chris Curran and also Peter Roebuck. Gail McGregor, Chris Morgan, also a hello to you. Thank you for your support. It's much appreciated. Right, I'll tell you what we'll do. We'll take another song, a classic from the Fantastics, and then we'll have the answer to the Mindbender.

Fantastics with something old, something new. What can be swallowed but can also swallow you? The answer is your pride. Easy when you know the answer, isn't it? Right, time to sing, everybody. Here's the Carpenters.

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1: Now I saw a song coming up on the playlist this week and I thought, I'm not sure I know this one. It's Glenn and Chris, and the song is called Diamond Lights. We're going to play it for you now. Russ Abbott on the way next.

0: 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I'm John Warburton. A new dissolvable 3D printed patch has been developed with the aim of improving treatment for some kinds of skin cancer. Researchers from Queen's University Belfast created a small patch with tiny needles that can deliver anti-cancer drugs through the outer layer of a patient's skin. The scientists say this new method could help reduce the need for repeated skin treatments or more invasive procedures such as injections. 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

Timeless, isn't it? Dionne Warwick. That's called Walk On By. Burt Bacharach composition, if I remember right. Right, facts of the week. What type of music first appeared in the English language back in 1672? I've got my doubts about this, but it says hip-hop. Really? Hip-hop back in 1672? Maybe these two words were just put together for the first time. Maybe it's got nothing to do with music at all. And what 1971 single was the highest-selling single by any Scottish band, with over 10 million copies of the record sold at the time? Did anybody get this right? You're not going to believe what it is. It's this.

Middle of the road there and Chirpy Chirpy Cheep Cheep. You remember that? Back to 1971. Biggest selling Scottish band single ever. And that's it from me, Dave Price. Thanks for listening to my jukebox. Don't forget to catch me on the 80s show over the weekend. Till the next time, take care of you and everybody round about you. News on the way.

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1: With the latest national and international news.

0: 7 more men have been arrested as part of an operation tackling alleged organised crime after the deadly A66 head-on crash. Detectives are not linking a house fire which killed 2 people in the area to the crash. Cleveland Police's ACC Dave Sutherland made a statement.
1: Brave officers face significant challenges day in and day out, but I want to reassure the public that we will remain unwavering in our efforts to tackle criminals.
0: Meanwhile, 2 people remain in hospital after a house fire which killed a 7-year-old girl and her aunt. The UK is deploying a rapid deployment team to Nepal to support British nationals and their families affected by devastating flash floods. The team will arrive in Kathmandu on Saturday and will work alongside the British Embassy and local authorities to provide additional consular support and coordinate assistance. Day visitors to a Christian festival in West Sussex have been told to leave the site after at least 6 people were injured in a serious incident. Ambulance crews say 6 people had been injured amid reports a sign had fallen at Big Church Festival at Whiston Park near Steyning. Broadcaster Gareth Cottrell was at the event.
2: Yes, a lot of emergency services were here, including the air ambulance that landed at the site. The entertainment was suspended whilst ambulance crews and police dealt with what was happening.
0: The government has rejected Green Party calls to slam the brakes on new data centres, saying it would be a disaster for jobs and national security. Green Party leader Zach Polanski demanded planning rules be tightened to prevent data centres being given priority while people come a poor second, warning that communities could be put at risk of water shortages. And 20 million trips are expected in the busiest bank holiday weekend on the roads. That's according to the RAC. Harriet Hernandez, their spokesperson.
3: A couple of things that you can do at home involve checking the oil is topped up, the same with the coolant as well. They're both simple jobs that you can do at home.
0: That's the latest from Radio News Hub. I'm Holly Hughes.
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0: Any remaining showers easing, leaving patchy cloud and clearer spells. Rain moving into some parts later with strengthening winds, but staying warm for many overnight with lows of 12 degrees Celsius.
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6: It was just another day, a familiar drive through familiar country. But then, just around the corner, came the unexpected. He'd let his speed creep a little too high as he approached a bend, and he was no longer driving at the right speed for the road. The scary thing is, he didn't even realize driving even a little too fast for the situation is a major cause of collisions, especially on country roads where you don't know what's around the corner. Think, don't let your speed creep.
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0: Seven more men have been arrested as part of an operation tackling alleged organised crime in the wake of the deadly A66 head-on crash. Detectives are not linking a house fire that killed two people in the area to the crash. Cleveland Police's Assistant Chief Constable Dave Sutherland made a statement.
1: Brave officers face significant challenges day in and day out, but I want to reassure the public that we will remain unwavering in our efforts to tackle criminals and protect our communities.
0: Meanwhile, two people remain in hospital after a house fire that killed a seven-year-old girl and her aunt. The UK is deploying a rapid deployment team to Nepal to support British nationals and their families affected by devastating flash flooding. The team will arrive in Kathmandu on Saturday and will work alongside the British Embassy and local authorities to provide additional consular support and coordinate assistance. A man has died and at least six other people have been injured after a large sign fell at a Christian festival in West Sussex. Police were called to the scene at the Big Church Festival off Washington Road near to Steyning on Friday afternoon, where the 41-year-old man from Eastbourne was pronounced dead. His next of kin have been told and have been supported by specialist officers. Broadcaster Gareth Cottrell was at the event.
2: Yes, a lot of emergency services were here, including the air ambulance that landed at the site. The entertainment was suspended whilst ambulance crews and police dealt with what was happening.
0: The government has rejected the Green Party's calls to slam the brakes on new data centres, saying it would be a disaster for jobs and national security. Green Party leader Zach Polanski has demanded planning rules be tightened to prevent data centres being given priority, while people come a poor second, warning that communities could be put at a risk of water shortages. And 20 million trips are expected to be taken in the busiest bank holiday weekend on the roads. That's according to the RAC. That's the latest from Radio News Hub. I'm Jules Eatbridge.
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0: A cloudy day across the UK for Saturday with showers moving in from the south. These could be heavy at times. Temperatures ranging from 15 degrees Celsius in the north to 21 degrees Celsius in the south.
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0: The UK is sending a rapid deployment team to Nepal to assist British nationals and their families following devastating flash flooding. The team will arrive in Kathmandu today and support the British Embassy and local authorities with consular assistance and the coordination of support for those affected. Seven more men have been arrested as part of an operation to disrupt organised crime in the wake of the A66 crash. That takes the total number of arrests now to 24. Meanwhile, two people remain in hospital after a house fire that killed a seven-year-old girl and her aunt. The leader of Cleveland Council is reassuring locals after outbreaks of violence in Middlesbrough and County Durham.
1: I understand why they're worried. I'm worried, and I totally understand them being worried. 9 deaths in 6 days. All I can do to say reassure me is people like me, Cleveland Police, the government have listened, they're sending more resources. We've got 6 forces around the country, all sending us extra resources. Everybody is working endlessly to try and get the best result for you people sat at home.
0: It's been confirmed this man has died and at least 6 other people have been injured after a large sign fell at a Christian festival in West Sussex. Emergency services were called on Friday afternoon to the Big Church Festival near to Steyning. In a statement, Sussex Police say a 41-year-old man from Eastbourne died at the scene. His next of kin have been informed and have been supported by specialist officers. Hundreds of people were affected by suppliers cancelling heating oil orders when prices surged following the Iranian war, have been told they'll receive compensation. Around 800 people have been notified and hundreds more are set to be contacted. The RAC is expecting this weekend to be the busiest on the UK roads in 11 years. Harriet Hernando is the RAC's spokesperson.
2: If there is heavy rain and if there is flooding on the roads, then do slow down, because if you hit one of these flash floods at a high speed, then you could run the risk of aquaplaning and losing control of your vehicle.
0: And an airport in Nashville, Tennessee, has proposed changing its name in honour of Dolly Parton after her death earlier this week. That's the latest from Radio News Hub. I'm Jules Eastbridge.
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0: A cloudy day across the UK for Saturday with showers moving in from the south. These could be heavy at times. Temperatures ranging from 15 degrees Celsius in the north to 21 degrees Celsius in the south.
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5: Care Radio. I do love that. One of the happiest jingles ever. Ba, ba, ba, ba. Oh, it's Care Radio. Hello. How are you? Oh, jolly good. Jolly D. I'll tell you about the programme in a second.